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already be here. And if it's not, can we really have a discussion about that? 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

0: know, with TikTok, Instagram, the guy you met at the bar, SoundCloud. 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

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I once dated a girl who had a twin, and people always ask how I could tell them apart. 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Allison painted her nails red, and Bob had a beard. 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

0: line. What do you want to hear?
1: Hi, could I hear Ella Langley, Kids in Texas?
0: Yeah, I love that song. Why do you like it?
1: Well, I just love her voice, and it's so smooth. It's lovely.
0: I agree. Have you heard any of her other songs or just this one?
1: No, just this one. I'm looking forward to more.
0: Wow, yeah, she's got a whole new album, and it's doing really, really well.
1: Oh, great.
0: Yeah. What's your name?
1: Vivian.
0: Vivian, where are you calling from?
1: Kingston, Ontario.
0: Got any big plans tonight or this week?
1: No, I'm just practicing my music tonight.
0: Oh, well, speaking of music, we're going to be giving away a brand new record player courtesy of Interscope Records this Friday with music from Doechii, Lady Gaga, Kendrick Lamar, Billie Eilish. We hope you're listening.
1: Wow, so yeah.
0: Stay tuned for details and have a great night.
1: Okay, thank you. You too. Bye-bye.

0: Well, this is a popular prize. Everybody's ringing. Lifeline, who sings it?
1: Hi. Oh, I don't know. I was just calling to request a song.
0: Oh, call back in a couple minutes, okay?
1: All right.
0: Oh, let's see here. Lifeline, who sings it?
1: It's Animals by Maroon 5.
0: No, no, no. That's a different song. Call back, try again. Lifeline, who sings it?
2: Animal, Neon Trees.
3: That's right.
0: Yay! You're the winner! Who's this? Hello?
2: Hi.
0: Who's this?
2: Eric.
0: Eric, where are you calling from?
2: Winnipeg, Manitoba.
0: All right, Eric, you've won a fabulous Lifeline mouse pad. It's got a calendar of the next 2 years on it. My face, our logo, it's stunning. Plus, you're in the drawing to win a brand new record player, courtesy of Interscope Records, with a bunch of vinyls from Gracie Abrams, Lady Gaga, Kendrick Lamar, Doechii, and whatnot. Hang on so we can get your address.
2: Awesome.
0: And we'll do the drawing this Friday.

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0: 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Live line, what do you want to hear?
1: Do you have Billie Jean by Michael Jackson?
0: Yeah, we play it quite a bit. It's one of our most requested songs for the past month. Who's this?
1: No, it's Jolie.
0: Jolie. Who's that talking in the background?
1: It's my grandma. We're at Burger King.
0: Oh, boy, taking your grandma to Burger King, huh?
1: Well, I can't drive.
0: Oh, so she wanted to go there?
1: Yeah, I already got my McDonald's, bro.
0: You don't eat a Burger King. Well, I hope Grandma likes it. Where are you calling from?
1: Right, Indiana.
0: Any other plans tonight?
1: Go home. Get out my bed.
0: Fall asleep. Yeah.
1: Fall asleep and eat.
0: All right. Well, hopefully you
1: say hi, Mammal.
0: Then you eat and then you fall asleep, not the other way around.
1: Yeah.
0: Unless you sleep eat.
1: Yeah.
0: Thanks for.

0: 1049. Hello, Liveline. What do you want to hear?
1: I'm Mr. Brightside. You know that song?
0: Yeah, I've heard of it a couple times.
1: Yeah.
0: One of the biggest of all time. Who's this?
1: Oh, I'm Leon. I'm calling from Peoria. I just finished eating ice cream, so.
0: Oh, it plays in Peoria right now. What kind of ice cream did you have?
1: Cotton candy flavor.
0: Oh, cotton candy.
1: Cotton candy flavor.
0: Cotton candy. Oh, sweet. Hey, you got any plans this week?
1: Nothing. I actually don't know.
0: Oh.
1: No plans. There's actually nothing going on around here, so.
0: Oh, no, I totally disagree. There's people who spend thousands of dollars on vacations to Peoria. You're just.

0: Going to the right spots.
1: Personally, I would not see that as a city I would go on vacation to. But
0: no.
1: Who knows? I live Peoria.
0: I love Peoria. Hey, let's play your song, okay? Thanks for calling Lightline.
1: Hi.

0: 1-800-849. Hello, Liveline. Who's this?
1: Hi, this is Joy.
0: What do you want to hear, Joy?
1: Can I listen to Smack That by Akon?
0: Oh, yes. What made you want to hear such a filthy song?
1: I just bought a new car.
0: You did?
1: Yeah.
0: Congratulations. What does that have to do with this song?
1: It's just a good party song.
0: You're right. What kind of car?
1: It's a Prius, but it gets really good gas mileage.
0: There you go. And that's most important these days. It doesn't matter if it's falling apart. As long as the mileage is good, it's so damn expensive now.
1: Oh, absolutely.
0: Are there any places you're planning to drive?
1: Yes, runs and drives. I'm going home, but I got it from Grants Pass Toyota.
0: Woo-hoo-hoo! What are you, one of their salespeople?
1: No, just a loyal customer.
0: That's awesome. Where are you from?
1: I'm from Wolf Creek, Oregon.
0: All right, thanks for calling Liveline. Here's your song. Be safe, have fun, put us on your presets.
1: Thank you.

0: Tallahassee's Hot 104.9. No matter how many times we play that, I can never get sick of Olivia Dean's Man I Need. Liveline, my name is Mason. Thank you so much for being here tonight. It's all about you, your shout-outs, your dedications, music, people, and life. It's what we do best. You're the star of the show. All of this week, with every single contest, anybody who wins gets in the big drawing to win a fabulous new record player courtesy of Interscope Records. We're also going to throw in some vinyl of their biggest artists like Billie Eilish, Gracie Abrams, Leon Thomas, Lady Gaga, Kendrick Lamar. All you have to do is stay tuned. We do three contests every single night throughout the show. And anybody who wins goes into the drawing. And then this Friday for my big birthday show, we're going to have all these people here in the studio. We'll have somebody here randomly pick a name, so it won't be me. We don't pick any favorites. It'll be all completely up to whoever's hand goes in the basket and picks out the piece of paper. So stay tuned. You don't want to miss a moment of the madness. Meanwhile, anything you want to hear tonight, give us a call, shoot us a text. We'll put you on the radio all over North America. 85-LIVE-LINE right now. That's 85-LIVE-LINE.
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1: Hi, can we listen to Baby Doll?
0: By Dominic Fike, of course. Why do you like that song?
1: It's just a good song. It's very popular right now, and we like the beat of it.
0: You're damn right. That was our number one request last week.
1: Oh, goodness.
0: Drop Dead by Olivia Rodrigo is number two. Number three was the brand new Ariana Grande song.
1: Oh, yeah. It's all going.
0: Yeah. Might even be Song of the Summer. Who's this?
1: Jessica and Tegan.
0: Jessica and Tegan, are you in the middle of the highway?
1: Yeah. We're driving.
0: Oh, I was like, you better get out of there. Sounds dangerous. I can hear cars flying by and people screaming at you, move!
1: This ain't New York.
0: No, it's not. All right, you have a great night. Thanks for calling Live Line.
1: You too. Thank you. Bye.

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1: Could you play 7 Years Old?
0: By Lucas Graham.
1: Yep.
0: That's a great song. What made you want to hear that?
1: My little sister did, actually.
0: Oh, how old is she? 7 years old?
1: She's actually 8.
0: Oh, so she was 7 at one point.
1: Yep.
0: And that's what this song's all about, the memories and the people.

0: the places and the lessons that your parents taught you.
1: Yep.
2: Once I was 7 years old.
0: What's your name?
1: This is Anna.
0: Anna, where are you calling from?
1: I'm calling from the Eakley area.
0: In Minnesota?
1: Yep.
0: All right. Anything going on tonight?
1: Not much. Just chilling at home.
0: Okay. Well, here's your song. Thank you so much for calling Liveline.
1: Yep.

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0: 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Get on the radio. What do you want to hear?
1: Hi. Do you have any Zara Larsson?
0: Yeah. In fact, we did Midnight Sun a little bit ago. I could do Stateside.
1: Sure, let's do Stateside.
0: One of the biggest songs of the year. What's your name?
1: Jade. Calling from Winnipeg right now.
0: What's going on tonight?
1: Grabbing some pizzas right now and probably going to listen to the radio for a couple more minutes and heading home.
0: Oh, we hope it's more than a couple minutes. We hope it's a couple more hours, a couple more days, a couple more weeks.
1: Sure. Well, now you're telling me that. Okay.
0: We have big prizes to give away. You won't even know about it if you're not here.
1: Oh, you're right, of course.

0: number.
1: Hello, live line. What do you want to hear?
2: I have a question for you.
3: Yeah.
2: Can you play any throwback of your choosing and shout it out to the workers at Genie Max Roadhouse in Federal Way, Washington?
1: Yeah, absolutely. Any song I want?
2: Yeah.
1: Okay, well, I like to play songs that a lot of people love. So how about something by Pitbull?
2: Okay, that's fine.
1: Good party song to hype everybody up. What's your name? Where are you from?
2: I'm Deshaun from Seattle.
1: All right, Deshaun, thanks for

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0: 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Hi, who's this?
1: Hi, this is Olivia. Me and my brothers are wanting to request a song.
0: Yeah, which one?
1: Ba ba ba ba Instinct.
0: Oh, perfect. Everybody still loves it. 26 years later.
1: Yes.
0: Where are you calling from?
1: Arkansas, Manila.
0: And why do you want to hear Bye Bye?

0: Bye bye.
1: My brothers have been asking for a week.
2: Oh, really?
1: We tried to get through last Friday, but no one answered.
2: Oh, yeah. We were so busy. We probably saw your call and said, oh, I don't want to talk to them. No, no, we didn't do that. Hey, you're on now, though. Say hi to the millions of people all over the continent.
1: Hi.
2: Hey.
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2: 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Welcome to summertime.

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1: Hate That I Made You Love Me by Ariana Grande.
0: Of course. Yeah, that was our number 3 request last week. We got a ton of calls for it already tonight. What's your name?
1: Sophia.
0: Her new album comes out in about a month.
1: Yep, I can't wait.
0: Where are you calling from?
1: Columbus, Ohio.
0: All right. What are you doing?
1: Just driving to get some coffee.
0: Oh, I love coffee now. I used to hate it, but now I'm like into it. Only one specific drink, though, like an iced mocha latte.
1: just a frappuccino, caramel frappe.
0: Well, here's your song. Thanks for calling Live Line.
1: Yep, no problem. Bye-bye.

0: Hi. I want to hear Dua Lipa.
1: Yeah. Which song?
0: One Kiss.
1: That's a great song. Who's this?
0: Yeah, it's John.
1: Hi, John. Where are you?
0: John and Jade, Winnipeg.
1: What's going on tonight?
0: We're just hanging out.
1: Yeah. Any big plans this summer?
0: Elkhorn and Las Vegas.
1: Oh, you're going to go to Las Vegas?
0: Oh, yeah.
1: All right. All right. And how much money are you bringing?
0: 500.
1: You think that'll be enough?
0: Probably not.
1: And how long do you think that'll take to spend it?
0: Like 5 minutes.
1: Yeah. Put it all in one pull.
0: Yeah.
1: And now Dua Lipa's married. Did you hear about that?
0: Oh, really?
1: Yeah, she just got married to this guy who's actually pretty attractive, but in all their wedding pictures, he's holding her butt. I was like, can you be a little more classy than that?
0: Oh, right.
1: Oh, well, he's a lucky guy, yeah?
0: Yeah.
1: And I'd love to give her one kiss.
0: Oh, my.

Malcolm Todd, Earrings, our seventh most requested song right now. He should be on the show any time now. Not tonight, but in the next couple days or weeks. I don't know. He's supposed to be here last Friday night. But then he had to cancel, reschedule, so we're working on it. Also, we're going to do the brand new Taylor Swift.

0: Swift, I Knew It, I Knew You. Next, we just got a request for that from Jenna in Abilene, Texas. And your chance now to win on the Secret Sound.
1: Secret Sound.
0: Secret Sound. Yes, this is the same one from this past Friday night, which we did not get a winner for. So if you can be first to call us, correctly identify it, you'll win a fabulous prize of a Liveline t-shirt. You'll also be in the drawing for a brand new record player, courtesy of Interscope Records, with some of their biggest artists on vinyl, like Billie Eilish, Lady Gaga, Kendrick Lamar, Doechii, Gracie Abrams, and Leon Thomas. Listen closely. One more time. All right, if you know what that is, call now and win. 85-LIVELINE. That's 85-LIVELINE.
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Hello to Tulsa, Oklahoma, Kingston, Ontario, Roxbury, Massachusetts, and Phoenix City, Alabama. 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
2: Oh, that's such a miserable, depressing song, but it's so popular. We'll play it. Who's this?
1: John.
2: John, where are you calling from?
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2: 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What do you mean you don't have it?
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2: 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Or
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0: Yeah, I get
1: it. It's really good. It replays the show 24 hours a day, so you never have to listen to anything else.
0: Okay.
1: And if you're on the radio right now, that means on the Liveline app, you will hear this exactly 5 hours from now, and every 5 hours until the next show. Thanks for calling Liveline. Have a great night.
0: All right.
2: I know sometimes things may not always make sense to you right now.

time now for the One Note Challenge. My name's Mason, and you just got to be first to call us, correctly identifying the title and artist of this massive hit song off the very first note. Listen closely. All right. That's pretty easy. Still pretty relevant. And you hear it all the time today, 15 years later. Getting the qualifying for a brand new record player with bunch of albums from Lady Gaga, Billie Eilish, Kendrick Lamar, so on and so forth. The title and the artist of that song.

0: Lion. Live Line, what song was on the One Note Challenge?
1: Is it Titanium, David Guetta?
2: That's right.
0: Yes! Actually, he's just the producer. Sia is the girl who sings it.
1: Okay.
0: But that's all right. What's your name?
1: Natalie Kelly.
0: Natalie Kelly, where are you calling from?
1: Chillicothe, Illinois.
0: All right, Natalie. Well, we are going to send you for sure a Live Line t-shirt. Your name's also now in the drawing for a brand new record player courtesy of Interscope Records with music from Billie Eilish, Kendrick Lamar, Gracie Abrams, Leon Thomas, and Lady Gaga.
1: Amazing. Thank you.
0: If we draw your name during our big, crazy, wild show this Friday night, we're going to call you. So make sure you have our number saved, okay?
1: Okay. Well, thank you.

0: 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What do you want to hear?
1: Chaperone. What's the first single? Sorry.
0: Good Luck Babe, Hot to Go, Pink Pony
1: Club. Good Luck Babe. Good Luck Babe. Yes, sir.
0: Oh, yeah. I kind of forgot about that. We haven't played it in a while.
1: Yeah.
0: It's good to bring it back.
1: One of the good ones.
0: What's your name?
1: Martha.
0: Martha, where are you calling from?
1: Slotin, Oklahoma.
0: And what are your plans this summer? Anything crazy going on?
1: Oh, no, not too crazy. My life is already crazy enough. I don't need any more, so I'm just trying to get by.
0: Well, good luck, babe.
1: Listening to the radio may help make me having a good night listening to the radio with you.
0: Fabulous. We appreciate it. Thanks for calling Live Line.
1: Thank you. Have a good night.

0: 949. Hello, live line. What do you want to hear?
1: I got a feeling by the Black Eyed Peas.
0: Oh, yes. And what kind of feeling is that?
1: A happy dancing feeling.
0: Oh, this is perfect for it. What's your name?
1: Gracie.
0: Gracie, where are you calling from?
1: Kearney, Nebraska.
0: What are you doing tonight?
1: Just making supper with the fam and relaxing.
0: Oh, that sounds like the perfect summer night.
1: It is, yep.
0: All right, well, let's play it right now. Thanks for calling Liveline. Happy summer.

0: 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I got a feeling that we're going to have a lot of fun this week. Got some really good prizes to give away. My birthday. We hope you're here. Oh, gosh, we're going to have so many people here in the studio. And now, time for you to win something on the
1: Secret Sound.
0: All right. 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All you have to do is be first to call us, correctly identifying what this sound is. 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A couple more times. What is that sound? We are moving something, all right? 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That's 85 Liveline.
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1: I think the secret sound is a rug. 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
0: And we still don't have a winner. We're going to play the sound one last time tonight. Less than an hour. Long

0: 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You are on Lifeline. Hello.
1: Yeah, we were calling about the mystery sound.
0: What do you think the secret sound is?
1: A change jar.
0: A change jar. No, nothing like that. Good guess, though. How about a request? Is there a song I can play for you?
1: No, thanks.
0: Are you sure?
1: Yeah.
0: All right. What's your name? Where are you from?
1: Travis from Columbus.
0: Travis, have a wonderful night. Thanks for calling Lifeline.
1: Thanks. You too.
0: Hello, Lifeline? Hello, Lifeline?
2: Hello? Hi.
0: Hi. What do you want to hear?
2: Michael Jackson.
3: Beat it.
0: Yes, we can beat it. Who's this?
2: Bet. This is Sadie.
0: Bet. Beat it. Bet it. Sadie, where are you calling from?
2: from Kearney, Nebraska.
0: And what's going on tonight?
2: I'm making spaghetti tacos.
0: No way. Like from iCarly?
2: Yeah.
0: That's so funny. You ever had it before? It's like your first time.
2: We have had it before, but it's like since we were kids. So I was like, I gotta do it again.
0: And you use hard shells?
2: Heck yeah, I do.
0: That's gotta be a mess.
2: It is, but it's worth it. Anything for Spencer.
0: I did it once before, and it wasn't my favorite thing. I love tacos. I love spaghetti, but together, the texture combination kind of throws me off.
2: It's so

0: actually. Believe it or not, it's delicious. It's like crunchy and also like soft. I don't know if that makes any sense. It's like garlic bread then.
1: Let's play your song, okay? Thanks for calling Live Line.
0: Thank you.

0: Yes, it's a very good song. Still in the top 10, so it's still good.
1: After like 6 months as well. It's been out forever.
0: Yep.
1: What's your name?
0: My name's Susan.
1: Susan, how are you?
0: I'm good. I'm at work. Oh, look at the deers.
1: Oh, there's deers?
0: Uh-huh. On the property where I work at, we have a lot of deers out here.
1: Oh.
0: Oh.
1: Well, actually, it's actually just deer. Multiple deer is still deer.
0: Oh, yeah, okay, deer. Oh, dang, look, over there too. Oh, my God.
1: Oh, deer. All right, where are you calling from?
0: I'm calling from Columbus, Georgia.
1: All right, deer, thanks for calling Lightline. Here's your song.
0: You're welcome, deer.

0: 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Live line, hello. What do you want to hear?
1: Hello, Mason. Can I please hear Ella Langley, Choosing Texas?
0: Absolutely. That's a great song, and everybody loves it. It's our number four request.

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0: You are on Liveline, and my name's Mason. 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Hello.
1: Hi, I was actually just wondering if about the secret sound.
0: Yeah, what do you think it is?
1: I think it's putting paper into the printer.
0: Ooh, no, but you're a lot closer than most people.
1: Okay. So all right, thank you.
0: You'll have to think about that. Is there a song you want to hear, though?
1: Let's do Maroon 5, Sugar. Yeah.
0: Everybody likes sugar. It's so sweet. What's your name?
1: Cynthia.
0: Where are you calling from?
1: Georgia, Vermont.
0: And what's going on tonight?
1: Oh, I'm just working. Deliver meds to nursing homes.
0: Well, that's very nice. Is it pretty busy? You doing a lot?
1: Oh, yeah. I have 14 stops.
0: Wow. Well, get it all done. Keep us loud. Thanks for calling Liveline.
1: Thanks. Bye. I'm hurt.

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0: 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Very few artists can put out a whole album that we get requests for all the songs. Crazy. Olivia Rodrigo, The Cure on Liveline. What would you like to hear?
1: Counting Stars by One Republic.
0: What song by One Republic?
1: Counting Stars.
0: Oh, Counting Stars. Yeah, that's a great song. What's your name?
1: Stevie.
0: Stevie, where are you calling from?
1: Sioux, Michigan.
0: Sioux, Michigan. Are you counting the stars tonight?
1: Yeah.
0: Have you finished yet?
1: No.
0: I don't think you ever will. What do you got planned this summer? Any crazy activities? Traveling? Seeing people?
1: Yeah. Fishing with my dad.
0: Oh, that sounds nice. If I had to go fishing with my dad, the only part I'd enjoy about is being with my dad, because I hate fishing.
1: I love fishing, though.
0: Unless, of course, you reel it in and a bag of money shows up.
1: Yeah, we caught 2 big fish.
0: Oh, well, that could be worth some money, too.
1: Yeah.
0: Thanks for calling Liveline. Here's your song.
1: Thank you.

0: Hello.
1: Hi, can you play Daisies?
0: Baby?
1: Daisies by Justin Bieber.
0: Wait, what song by Justin Bieber? Baby?
1: Daisies.
0: Oh, Daisies. Oh.
1: Yeah.
0: I must have daisies in my ear or something. Who is this?
1: This is Ella from Eagle Mountain.
0: Eagle Mountain, Utah?
1: Yeah.
0: Oh, lovely. What are you doing tonight?
1: I'm coming back from karate class.
0: Did you beat anybody up?
1: Not yet.
0: Is that the goal?
1: One day?
0: No, I thought it's all for self-defense, right? It's not to initiate fights.
1: Yeah.
0: We won't tell anybody, though, right? It's our little secret. Here's Daisies. Thanks for calling LiveLine.

0: knew it.
1: Tallahassee's Hot 104.9. Taylor Swift, I Knew It, I Knew You from Toy Story 5. And her and Travis Kelce, they're getting up for the wedding. He's been out in L.A. and Vegas with the boys, the bachelor party. And Taylor's planning the whole thing like the perfect angel she is in Rhode Island at the mansion. And they're doing it all in Madison Square Garden in just the next couple weeks. We're really, really excited. Also, a lot of other things to be excited about this week, like my big birthday show this Friday. We hope you are here for it because we're going to have a bunch of people here in the studio all screaming and yelling, some really good prizes to give away, including one that we're going to get you in the qualifying for right now on the
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1: 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Okay, if you know what that is, call now and win. 85 Liveline. 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

0: It's Brent.
1: Brent, that was your guess?
0: That was my guess, yeah.
1: Oh, they're going to be so jealous of you.
0: Oh, he's giving me dirty looks right now.
1: Well, congratulations. We're going to send you a Liveline t-shirt. That's guaranteed. But your name also goes in the drawing for a brand new record player courtesy of Interscope Records, which we'll be picking our winner for this Friday.
0: Excellent. Hey, and happy birthday.
1: Thank you. Well, not yet, but I appreciate it. You can call me any day and wish me a happy birthday.

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8: Hi, could you guys do Beauty and a Beat by Justin Bieber?
7: Oh, yes, I can't believe we've been on for all this time and haven't played it yet. What's wrong with us?
8: Right?
7: The song is going to be one of the biggest of this year. Isn't that crazy?
8: Is it? I didn't know that.
7: Yeah, it's like top five in the world on Spotify still, right now.
8: Wow, actually, that's kind of cool.
7: Yeah, all because of his Coachella performance 2 months ago.
8: Right.
7: What's your name?
8: Brie.
7: Brie, like the cheese?
8: Yeah.
7: Is it short for Brianna?
8: Yeah.
7: Or is it short for brioche bread?
8: The second one.
7: Okay, where are you calling from?
8: West Jordan, Utah.
7: I just bought this really cool new air blower. You know, like how you buy those pressurized air cans to get stuff out from like your keyboards and little cracks and stuff. Well, this one's electric. Yeah. And here it is. Let's see if you can hear it. Here. Did you feel it?
8: Oh, yeah, I felt it.
7: You felt it? Well, it's going to blow you away.
8: Here.
7: Thanks for calling Liveline. Here's your song.

0: 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Monday night, my name's Mason. This is Live Line Rewind. What do you want to hear?
1: Can you play Lip Gloss by Lil Mama?
0: Lip gloss, yeah. What you know about me? What you know about me? What you know about me? Who's this?
1: This is Evie.
0: Hi, Evie. Where are you calling from?
1: I'm calling from Sauk Rapids, Minnesota.
0: And why do you want to hear this? We haven't played it in a long time.
1: Oh, well, I don't know. I just love this song so much.
0: Are you wearing lip gloss?
1: No.
0: No. I wonder what flavor hers is. Apple, cherry, McDonald's quarter pounder. Let's play the song, okay? Thanks for calling, Lime Line.
1: Okay, thank you. Bye-bye.
0: Bye. It's poppin'. Okay. Yeah. It's poppin'. I gotta ask him.

0: and all the boys keep stopping. What you know about me? What you know about me? What you know about me? What you know? It's in my lip gloss is popping. My lip gloss is cool. All the boys keep jocking. They chase me at the school.
1: 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Liveline Rewind, what do you want to hear?
2: Hi, can you play Beat It by Michael Jackson?
1: Wow, I can't believe it. You're the fourth person to request that tonight, but we already played it.
2: Oh, shoot.
1: Like an hour ago.
2: You can play Thriller.
1: Thriller, all right. Who's this?
2: Amelia and Abigail.
1: Boy, we have such a diverse mix of music here. Justin Bieber, Lil Mama, now Michael Jackson. Where are you calling from?
2: Lake Crystal, Minnesota.
1: What are you doing tonight other than laughing and giggling at everything?
2: We're having a sleepover.
1: Oh, that's nice. A little summer sleepover.
2: Yeah.
1: What are you going to do?
2: Probably just watch, like, movies and play games.
1: All right. Well, we're here for another 45 minutes. Don't turn us off, okay?
2: Okay.
1: All the best throwbacks right here and crazy people like you calling in. Thanks for calling,
2: you.
1: Liveline.

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1: I am so sorry. Numb by Linkin Park.
0: Wow, yeah. I become so numb. Such an angry song, but everybody loves it, along with In the End. What's your name?
1: Rain Chewy.
0: Rain Chewy. Where are you calling from?
1: Seymour, Indiana.
0: And what are you doing tonight?
1: We are celebrating my dad's birthday.
0: Yeah? How old is your dad?
1: He is 44 years old.
0: Whee! That's great. So this is probably like his favorite song back then.
1: Oh, maybe.
0: See, he's 44 now. This was 2003, so he was 22 when this came out.
1: Yeah.
0: Puts him right in his college days.
1: He skipped out on the college part.
0: Cheating on women and stealing from grocery stores and picking on little kids at the park.
1: Possibly.
0: Yeah, would he do something like that?
1: I don't know.
0: Does he still do that stuff? Sometimes?
1: Sometimes, maybe.
0: All right, we don't have to be honest. Thanks for calling Liveline. Here it is.

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1: Sweater Weather by The Neighborhood.
0: Oh, are you feeling chilly tonight?
1: Yes.
2: Tell me in the car with the air conditioner.
1: Yeah, I'm in the car with the air conditioning.
0: Oh, sweater weather in the car, huh?
1: Yeah.
0: Well, you can roll down the windows, I guess. Who is this?
2: Shout out, it would be Millie.
0: For Millie?
2: Uh-huh.
0: All right. And where are you from?
2: We are from Hogansville, Georgia. She just sat with me for 15 hours at work.
0: Wow. Must be exhausted.
2: Yeah.
0: In fact, I don't know which one of you had it worse.
2: Probably her. She was pretty bored.
0: Oh, why'd you do that?
2: Well, she wanted to go to work with me today. We didn't think it was going to be a long day like that, so.
0: Oh, well, it's cool to see a day in the life, though.
2: Yeah.
0: And appreciate all the hard work that you do.
2: Well, thank you.
0: Thanks for calling Lifeline. Have a great night.

0: I'm living, so we turning up. Yeah, we turning it up.
1: Live line rewind. What do you want to hear?
2: Tiesto, please. Any of them, to be honest.
1: Any of them.
2: Tiesto.
1: Well, he's got quite a few. Not a lot of mainstream songs that were ever really hits. How about The Business?
2: Sure. Yeah, that's a good one.
1: Yeah. We used to play the crap out of that about 5 years ago.
2: Sounds good. Appreciate it.
1: What's your name?
2: John.
1: Hi, John. Where are you calling from?
2: Winona, Minnesota.
1: What's going on tonight?
2: Not a whole lot.
1: Not a whole lot? Not a whole lot of business.
2: Yeah, just going to be DJing here later tonight.
1: Yeah, what kind of party?
2: EDM.
1: Is there going to be people there, or is this a little bedroom DJ?
2: Hopefully there'll be people, but...
1: All right. Well, I hope so, too. And then you'll make some good business, which means money.
2: Oh, yeah.
1: Thanks for calling Lightline.
2: You're welcome.
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0: 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Oh, I hear the music pumping. Liveline Rewind, hello.
1: Hey, Nathan, how you doing?
0: Good, man. What do you want to hear?
1: Can I hear Alejandro by Lady Gaga?
0: Wow, that's a deep cut. How'd you think of it?
1: I just love Lady Gaga.
0: Me too. She's such a great person. And above everything else, she hasn't lost her humility. What's your name?
1: Cody.
0: Cody, where are you calling from?
1: Minnesota. Called a couple weeks ago, but yeah, there's a different Cody that called a little bit ago.
0: And he sounds just like you, too.
1: Oh, that wasn't me.
0: It wasn't me. Did you call me on the counter?
1: Or was it me?
0: Call me calling in the live line.
1: Hey, Shaggy. Yeah. Play That Wasn't Me by Shaggy.
0: That's a great idea, too. We'll try to. Sure. Thanks for calling.

0: Lifeline. Here's Lady Gaga. I gotta go. Bye.
1: Word up. Bye.
2: I know that we are young, and I know that you may love me, but I just can't be with you like this anymore. Alejandro.

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1: Malcolm Todd is going to be our guest on the show at some point, I hope, please. Capitol Records. Actually, it's Columbia Records. He's number six tonight. Dropped in. Olivia Rodrigo's five. Four is, let's see. Number four here. I lost my Lou Wells. Here's number three. Just when I-

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1: 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It's the best. The people's. It's all that. It's number one.
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3: This is Ariana Grande's fifth number one in Liveline history, which is kind of crazy. You think of all the hits.

She's had, but we've only been doing the show for about 6 years. She's not as good as she used to be. But don't tell her we said that. I want to get free tickets for her concert. Oh, Hate That I Made You Love Me, Live Line number 1.

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Liveline, thank you so much for being who you are and for being here with us. We've got a really exciting week ahead as we go towards July 1st and Canada Day and July 4th and my birthday. We're going to have all kinds of people here in the studio screaming and yelling. Plus, our giveaway continues every night this week. Your chance to win a brand new vinyl player courtesy of Interscope Records. They're going to hook you up with that. Plus, some albums. Their biggest artists like Lady Gaga, Billie Eilish, Gracie Abrams, Kendrick Lamar, Doechii. And hopefully we get this guy on the show. You were talking a couple minutes ago about Malcolm Todd. Earrings, one of the biggest in the world. He's always one of my personal favorites. We signed off with it a couple times, called Bleed. And we're back tomorrow night, too. Happy summer. Have anything you want in your life. Work hard, stay positive, surround yourself with good people. Most important, be your dream. Get

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2: What do ladies like to do for fun in the summer? It's Brooke and Jeffrey
3: lots
2: in the morning.
3: Stuff, yeah. I don't know. Brooke, no, you're ladies in this room. Well, so I mean, you're
2: the closest thing we have to a lady. Oh, you ever should know this because I do have the correct answer in front of me.
4: What about Alexis?
5: Lady sounds a little old.
2: Yeah, okay. I get it. I don't think Alexis is going to know this. Brooke, I'll give you two guesses.
3: In the summer, swimming.
2: Close, maybe.
3: Going to the beach?
4: Yeah.
2: Okay, I'm taking away a lady card from you today.
4: Oh, no.
2: You didn't get it right. Because in the news right now, the big summer trend is grown women are shelling out thousands of dollars a year to attend female-only adult summer camps. It's basically Brooke's ultimate fantasy.
4: Yeah, it is.
2: A place in the wilderness
3: really
2: with no plumbing, no electricity, and no men.
3: Dude, I have been trying to get my girlfriends on this bandwagon for years. You know that two summers ago I wrote them, I'm like, all right, ladies, we're in. You, me, backpack.

0: We're headed to the mountains.
1: Oh,
0: crickets. Crickets. Not one of my girlfriends responded. They said, will there be a spa and or champagne? Yeah. And I said, I'm sorry.
1: Well, your friends are normal, Brooke.
2: The number one thing they do advertise at these adult ladies' camps, bottomless barrels of wine.
0: Oh. I could get them. This has a cabin involved. I could get them on board for this.
1: Brooke would literally be out there crushing grapes with her feet, like, yeah, I'm making my own wine.
0: Too far when I was going to make them dig holes to go to the bathroom.
1: That's extreme.
2: That's too much. But they say as much wine as you can drink at these camps. They include
0: don't even challenge
2: They include it into all the camp activities. They have paint and sip, archery and sip, horse riding and sip.
0: Okay.
1: These are legal.
0: It's not really a good idea.
2: It's kind of a disaster.
0: But I think mommy came home in a full body cast.
2: Women who've attended these say the experience is completely life-changing, totally worth the $2,000 per week to attend. Now, that's the cheap one. They do have fancier ones where women can stay at a luxury chateau in France.
1: That's the one your friends want to do, bro.
0: Yeah, it is.
2: Those ones are closer to the 10K range.
0: Whoa. Dude. Screw going. I am going to start another company doing this. Are you kidding me?
1: Yeah. Brooke's camp from her house.
0: Absolutely.
2: So go sign up if you haven't already. Go get into your female-only adult summer camps.
1: I want to join.
2: We're going to do a co-ed edition, though, of the Shock Collar Question of the Day. Sorry, Brooke. The boys have to participate
0: that's
2: in this.
0: All right.
2: Let's go over to Jake to get the questions.
3: Time to hoist the sails and swab the poop deck, because it's International Seafarers Day.
1: Hey, all right.
3: And of course, the ultimate seafarer is a pirate. But actually, if you combined all the characters from this show together, you might get the perfect pirate. Ooh. I'll explain. You've got Brooke, who drinks booze out of jugs with big X's on them. You've got Jose, who has diabetes, which is a precursor to having a peg leg.
1: Hey, there you go, someday.
3: Alexis is
1: He's right.
2: Wishful thinking.
1: Yeah.
0: My grandma lost her foot.

0: Today we're going to celebrate the most iconic pirates of all time in a special Shiver Me Tinders edition of Plenty of 20.
1: Tinder now, as in wood.
0: Yeah. Okay. Here's how it works. I have a list of famous pirates. You'll have to tell me which ones were real people who actually sailed the seven seas and which ones are completely fictional and only appeared in TV or movies.
2: Oh, interesting.
1: Got it.
0: We'll start with the woman who thinks scurvy is a slang word meaning sexy and curvy. That's Alexis.
1: Yeah, that girl's scurvy.
3: You're looking scurvy, girl.
2: Give her an orange.
0: Alexis, your pirate is Long John Silver. Is that a real pirate or was he made up?
2: I don't know. I haven't seen him in movies or anything, but I know the name, so I'm going to say real.
0: Alexa said Long John Silver was a real pirate. He was. He's fictional. He's from the movie Treasure Island.
1: He's really good fish.
2: And he's also,
0: All right, so Alexis is out. Let's move over to Brooke.
2: Okay.
0: Oh, this is a perfect one for you, Brooke.
2: All right.
0: Your pirate is Captain Morgan. Is that a real pirate or was he fictional?
2: And he's always perched with one leg up on
1: things. Iconic.
2: I don't know. I think that Morgan isn't a very cool pirate name back in the day. Do you know what I mean?
1: Like, it was cool.
2: Back
1: then they wore dresses and stuff. It was all different.
2: Morgan? Ugh. I'm going to go with, it was the rich guy who started the rum company. Not real.
1: Yeah.
0: Brooke said fake. Captain Morgan was... real. Captain Henry Morgan was a Welsh pirate, famous for his exploits in the Caribbean.
1: That's why he was Henry, bro.
0: We're 0 for 2. We're on to Jose.
1: Yar, Jake.
0: All right, a little too excited. Jose, your pirate is Captain Barbossa. Is he a real pirate or is he a fictional pirate?
1: Where have I heard of Captain Barbossa?
2: Isn't that from Pirates of the Caribbean?
1: Is that the guy with the squid face?
3: It's a shaving cream. Barbossa shaving cream.
1: Oh, that's Barbasol. Wait, isn't Barbossa the little elephant cartoon character? Was he a little
0: that's
1: pirate?
0: That's Babar.
1: Okay.
3: A lot of characters named after this pirate.
1: Did nobody just speak well back then? Like, you
0: Could
1: know?
0: Be. It's Kirby.
1: Barbossa
2: is such a good pirate.
1: Yeah,
2: it is.
1: Yeah, Barbossa and Barbados. Like, I think it sounds real. I'm going to say it's real, Jake.
0: Jose said Captain Barbossa is a real pirate. He was. He's fictional. Brooke was right. That's Captain Hector Barbossa from Pirates of the Caribbean.
1: The
3: original, not the original captain, but the second captain of the Black Pearl.
1: God, I think I know what you're talking about.
0: We've gone 0 for 3 so far. Jeffrey, if you get this one wrong, I'm going to choose who gets shocked today. So you better get this one right and save yourself.
1: Jeff, we're supposed to be the perfect pirate. You got to get this right.
3: Oh, God.
0: Jeffrey, your pirate is Davy Jones. Is Davy Jones a real pirate or is he entirely fictional?
3: Well, everybody's heard of Davy Jones' Locker.
1: Yeah.
2: Wait, what is Davy Jones' Locker
3: just,
2: again?
3: It's the bottom of the ocean, basically.
1: Yeah. So his ship sank. And so now it's a ghost ship haunts the
2: waters. Is it in the Bermuda Triangle or
1: something
2: whatever?
1: Something like that. Yeah, I think so. I swear it's a
2: Or is it just the phrase you use?
3: Sorry, I'm not up to date on my pirate fun facts, so we'll have to look that up afterwards.
1: I feel like it's real.
3: Is it real?
2: Locker.
1: So popular.
3: You only hear about the locker. You never hear about the actual guy.
2: Is there any show you can think of or movie with
1: SpongeBob.
2: Davy Jones?
1: Yeah.
3: They talk about Davy Jones in every pirate movie, but you never actually hear who Davy Jones was.
1: He's referenced in
2: pirates.
1: Then
2: I think he's real.
3: Based on the girliness of the name.
1: Ooh, Morgan.
3: I'm going to go the opposite and say then it's fake, Jake.
0: Jeff says Davy Jones is fake. Davy Jones is...
4: He's fake.
0: Davy Jones Locker, just a metaphor for the oceanic abyss, but they did give him a character in Pirates of the Caribbean. That was the guy with the squid on his face. That means, Jeffrey, you've won today's edition of...
5: Plenty of 20.
3: All right, somebody's going to be singing Thriller by Michael Jackson, classic pirate tune.
2: Yeah.
3: So I think it should be Brooke for hating on pirates for their names.
1: Name shame.
2: Because this is Thriller.
1: Yeah.
2: Thriller night. And no one's going to save you from the beast about to strike.
3: It's your Shot Caller question of the day. Got your phone tab coming up in just a few.
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2: Brooke and Jeffrey in the morning, and today we call a guy who purchased theater tickets but couldn't make it to their showing of The Nutcracker.
3: Oh no.
2: So his wife says he's been emailing around ever since trying to see if they could transfer their tickets to another show. That way they're not out $300.
4: Whoa. God, The Nutcracker's so expensive.
3: Yeah.
2: Well, lucky for him, we have a couple brand new, way off-Broadway productions.
3: And they
2: might be right up his alley.
4: Yeah,
2: in your phone tap right after this.
5: Hello?
2: Good afternoon. Am I speaking with Mr. Clint?
5: Yeah, this is. Who's this?
2: Hi, sir. I'm calling from the Avenue Theater. My name is Thaddeus. Thaddeus Noodlehammer.
5: Oh, yes, the theater. Yes.
2: Yes.
5: Thank you for calling me back.
2: Of course, because we received your message saying that unfortunately you were not able to use your tickets that you'd purchased for The Nutcracker.
5: We were not, no. And we were looking so forward to it, my wife and I, but...
2: Oh, no.
5: Yeah, she got sick, and so we had to miss, and so...
2: Okay, I am sorry to hear about your wife, sir.
5: Yeah, no, thank you. She was really upset.
2: Can we send some flowers, perhaps?
5: No.
2: When is the service?
3: Oh, no.
5: The service?
2: For your wife passing away.
5: Oh,
2: that's
5: no.
2: Such terrible news.
5: Oh, no, I'm sorry. No, she didn't pass away. She just was sick. She had the flu.
2: Oh,
5: yeah, no, she's fine. She's kicking. She's good.
2: Okay, well, that's kind of a cruel joke that you would make there.
5: No, I don't even... I'm sorry, maybe you misinterpreted me. I was just saying that she was sick. But thank you for your concern. That's super nice.
2: I'm pretty sure you said she was dead.
5: Oh. No, okay. I did not say that. No, sorry.
2: I'm pretty sure you
5: sorry
2: did.
5: If
2: but
5: I said that, no.
2: All right, that's fine.
5: But anyway, the reason I left the message was I wanted to transfer the tickets to like maybe a different show if you guys had any other options.
2: Let's

0: look at what we have available here. So,
1: Thank you.
0: Okay. So, coming up in February, it looks like we're doing a production of Forrest Gump on ice.
1: What?
0: Yeah, they've adapted the whole movie. So instead of Run Forrest Run, it's going to be Skate Forrest Skate.
1: Whoa.
0: That's kind of fun.
1: How are you bringing ice into the theater? I don't get that.
0: I mean, really, that's for the tech guys to figure out. I'm not the expert on that. But I will tell you, when Lieutenant Dan attempts his triple Lutz in his wheelchair over an inflatable shrimp boat, the crowd goes absolutely crazy.
1: Man, I can't even picture that. But
0: well, you could if you were there. Two tickets.
1: What else you got?
0: Let's see. Ooh, okay. What do you think about Fast and the Furious on rollerblades?
1: No, for real. What
0: no, really, yeah. That's in the springtime. Dom Toretto's family performs high-speed chases using folding chairs on rollerblades while running into wobbly cafeteria tables.
1: What?
0: I'm just reading off the description there.
1: I'm sorry. This is a real theater, right? Like, you guys
0: recently
1: just changed managers or something?
0: No, sir. It's just, full disclosure, it's been a little boring in the last few years. So they've been trying to push the envelope, attract some new audiences, and ditch all the old, tired plays about frustrated squirrels that are like 100 years old.
1: I don't follow the frustrated squirrels thing. What do you mean by that?
0: The Nutcracker, right? I'm sorry, I've never seen it. I'm assuming it's a frustrated squirrel chasing down nuts for the winter.
1: It definitely is. Wait, you haven't seen it and you're working at the theater?
0: No, I can't say I have. But, oh, have you seen Brooke and Jeffrey in the morning? Oh, that one is my favorite.
2: Oh.
1: Brooke and Jeffrey?
0: Yeah, it's a musical splash zone.
1: What's that, a musical splash zone?
0: Where the two radio hosts who do prank calls, they crawl through a water slide together that empties out into the front row.
2: Oh.
0: And audience ponchos are required for it.
1: Dude.
0: Very messy.
1: Why is everything so f-ing weird in the theater now?
0: Oh, is the prank call thing? Yeah, you're right. That part is pretty weird.
1: Yeah, I've never heard that in the theater before.
0: Yeah, no, I mean, it's not even really in the theater. It's happening right now on the phone.
2: Nope.
0: We're doing this prank on you, and you're still not getting it. It's from your wife.
1: What?
0: Who is actually alive, and I know that because she emailed us to do this call. Justine?
1: Wait. Justine, how do you know Justine? She called you?
0: She emailed us and told us to do this prank phone call on you, dude. You're on the radio right now.
1: Dude, I'm so confused. You're not the theater, you're the radio.
0: Yes, finally. Yes, you got it.
1: Oh.
0: Justine told us that you two missed the show of the Nutcracker and you're really disappointed. So she wanted to make you laugh by doing this prank on you.
1: Oh, man. I'm like going crazy. I'm like, what is this guy talking about with these plays?
0: I was feeling just as weird, too. I was like, what's the deal with this guy who killed his wife and then wants to go see a play?
1: I did not kill her. She had the flu for 2 days. Oh. That was it.
0: Oh, the flu killed her then. Okay. Our deepest condolences, sir.
1: You know what? Thank you. I'll take it.
0: Can we send you tickets to Jurassic Park, the dinner theater experience, to make up for it? Audience members get eaten by 6 actors in an oversized foam dino suit. It's great.
1: You know what? Yes. Go ahead and send them over.
0: Oh, good. You're going to love it.
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2: The world is constantly evolving.
3: Yes.
2: We're seeing new technology, mm-hmm. new trends, new social norms, even new jobs.
3: Oh, wow. Yeah, for sure.
2: And one of our listeners has a job that we had never heard of before.
3: Ooh.
2: And when she described her profession to us, yeah. the whole room was shocked.
4: Uh-huh. Yeah.
2: Alexis was jealous.
5: Seriously.
2: Jose and I were impressed. And Brooke,
3: well,
2: she told this woman she should be ashamed of herself and can do better.
3: But, I'm not wrong.
2: Okay, to be fair, that's Brooke's response to everyone about
4: True.
2: Everything they
3: no.
2: said. The question is, does her unusual job block her from a happy dating life?
4: Oh.
2: We're going to find out in a second date update right after this.
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0: An important part of any blossoming relationship is the first time a woman corrects her man and tells him he messed up.
1: Ooh, okay.
0: You need to do better.
1: All right, well, this has to happen.
0: Okay. It's such a special moment because we need that. Yeah. As guys, if left to our own devices, we'll wear 4 gallons of Axe body spray and think it smells good.
1: Yes, we do need guidance.
0: We'll wash our cashmere sweaters in hot water.
2: We love having to correct men.
3: Do you dry them too, Jeff? Is that what you do?
0: Are we not supposed to?
3: Can we be mothers to every man so out there?
0: Thank goodness for women being there to correct us so we can learn and go, that's how it works.
3: So you never have to use your own brain.
0: Well, a lot of women will wait a few dates to correct their men, but not our listener, Monica. She told a guy he messed up on night one.
2: Yikes.
0: For his benefit, Brooke.
3: No, it's not. That is so wild.
0: That's what happened. Monica, welcome to the show. Was that intro to your liking, or could I have done better?
4: No, you hit it.
3: Oh, you,
0: awesome.
3: You
0: Thank
3: it.
0: You.
3: Okay.
0: Wow. That's not just made my day, Monica. Thank you so much.
3: I'm always so curious why someone says a guy messes up and then still wants to call him for another date.
1: That's a good question, actually.
0: We'll get into that, but let's start with, what's this guy's name? Who did you go out with?
4: Okay, so I met Isaac online, and he seemed really cool. I liked his personality. I like his looks, definitely.
3: Okay, so there's a lot of potential there.
4: Yeah, I really liked him because there's a lot of guys on this app that they will text you forever. I don't do the back and forth thing. Mm. But he came right down with it. He was like, I want to take you out.
0: Oh, okay. Nice.
1: Direct, to the point, confident.
3: Yeah, and all about action.
1: Yeah.
3: Instead of just living in this weird world of, like, what are we doing?
0: Exactly.
4: Right.
0: That's a good note for men, because the more you talk, the more opportunities you're giving yourself to say something stupid. And we will do that.
4: Exactly.
0: So.
1: Well said, Jeff.
3: That's exactly.
1: Now stop talking,
0: Jeff. Okay, good for Isaac. Now, I'm not going to say much more. Just keep going. What happened?
4: Yes, he said he would come pick me up and take me to a nice restaurant. So, you know, I got up in my nice little dress thinking, hey. And then he came, pulled up. He got out. He opened my door.
3: Oh, my gosh.
4: And I was he was very nice. I ain't gonna lie. He was nice.
3: Okay, so everything's working in his favor right now.
0: I'm wondering where things start to turn and you have to step in.
4: As soon as we got off the highway,

0: Oh, no. Because I see Buffalo Wild Wings.
1: B-dubs.
2: Oh, I love B-dubs.
1: Yeah.
3: Okay.
1: The Wait. Lemon pepper wings. Let's go.
4: Are you excited about that or not excited?
0: Not excited at all. I just came from Buffalo Wild Wings 2 nights ago with my homegirls. So what am I getting excited for now?
4: Okay, so that, he's taking you there for a date and you're not feeling that.
1: You expected something
0: better.
3: Okay.
0: A lot better, not a little.
1: Wow.
0: He puts it in park. He gets out of the car, comes around and opens my door like the perfect gentleman he is. And I said, please close my door.
3: You said close the door while you're still in the car?
0: I said, please close my door.
3: Well, it's nice you were polite.
4: Please close my door.
0: And I think that he thought I was kidding because he was like standing there. I'm like, hello?
1: Probably.
3: Yeah.
1: No. That's pretty bold of you to say.
4: So you're going to force him to take you somewhere else?
0: I don't force anybody to do anything. I'm letting him know, please close my door because I don't do Buffalo Wild Wings as a date.
4: Oh,
1: God, that's a hangout, not a date.
3: You deserve
4: not only
3: better.
4: That, exactly. It's just such a messy food. It's a terrible first date.
1: It
2: sucks you're in a dress and stuff to go there. Also, just makes me uncomfortable.
1: Yeah,
2: uncomfortable.
3: Women don't want to sit and drink beers and watch sports and scream and spill beer everywhere.
0: No, I'm going to tell you what I don't want to do on a date. I don't want to watch a whole grown man lick his fingers.
3: Mm-hmm. Okay.
4: That's what I'm saying.
3: I'm going to write that down.
1: I thought it was sexy when we sucked on the bone.
3: Yes. Don't girls lick fingers.
0: No. Okay. No.
4: So wait, did he finally listen to you and shut the door?
0: Yes, he did. He shut the door. I said, I got three choices for you. And he picked a nice cocktail bar. And I said, okay, cool.
4: Okay.
0: So I thought, okay, he didn't know, right? He didn't know. I told him, let's go.
3: Awesome.
4: That's nice.
1: And he adapted. And he was he offended? Did he seem offended, by the way?
0: He seemed more confused than offended.
1: Okay, that's good.
3: But that's just standard, mental headspace for men. Just constantly.
0: Right,
3: confused.
4: How was it, though, when you got to the cocktail bar? Were you able to still keep a good energy together?
0: Yeah, he asked me questions about what had just happened. I'm like, yo, I'm a lady for real. I want silverware. I don't want plastic utensils.
4: I am with you on that one.
0: So he was like, okay, I never thought of that. So I'm teaching him what a real lady likes.
3: I'm sure he actually appreciated the education on how to properly woo a woman.
1: Yeah.
4: No, he appreciated it because he's not calling you back.
1: Oh,
0: now that's a good question. He appreciated it. And that's why I'm calling you.
4: See, I would be insulted.
2: See, I'm thinking that's the reason he wasn't getting second dates before, and now he's got it down.
4: Oh,
2: so he's busy.
4: She taught him too well.
2: Yeah.
4: She's taught him too well.
2: Yeah.
1: That's a good point.
3: That's what a lot of women get upset when they're like, oh, great, I cleaned up my guy just for the next woman to come and, swipe him up.
1: He's taking 10 girls to that cocktail bar.
0: We got to get down to the nitty-gritty because I want to know, because I think I did everything right, and I taught him how to do everything right, and so now let's get it right together.
1: Let's go put him into the man I want. Call me back.
3: You deserve a medal and definitely a second date here.
4: But what if he feels like you're too high maintenance?
3: Then screw that guy.
4: Okay.
1: He doesn't want a real woman.
3: Then you'll lay into him, go full heart against him, right, Brooke? That's where you come in. You do your thing.
4: No, I just think that if you have some boundaries like that, they should be established before the date, not when you're in the middle of
0: it. But look, he's the one that asked me out, and I accepted, right?
1: Yeah.
0: So you're going to learn me on the date, and that's what he did.
1: Yeah.
0: And if he didn't like he learned, he could at least respond it. You have him call on a whole radio show to find out what's wrong with you?
1: That's true.
0: No, I can't wait to hear this.
3: I can't wait to hear it, too. So hopefully he picks up, but we're going to come back. We'll call Isaac for you and figure out why in the world he would not be calling back a classy woman like yourself, Monica.
4: Yeah, she's a cloth napkin type of lady.
3: That's right.
0: That's right.
3: Let's get some answers when we do your second date update right after this. Hold on.
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1: If you're just joining us, we've been speaking to a true hero.
2: Oh.
1: Her name is Monica.
2: Okay.
1: Who heroically swooped in and saved her date, Isaac, from pulling a total rookie move.
2: Okay.
1: When he tried to bring her to Buffalo Wild Wings for their date. And that wasn't going to fly with her. So Monica refused to get out of his car in order to show him this is not where you take a lady of substance.
3: She put on a dress, okay?
2: Yeah. They definitely had a miscommunication over what a dinner date looks like.
1: But instead, they ended up at a nice cocktail bar.
2: That's good.
1: And they did it the proper way, where she actually discovered Isaac's a pretty good guy, has some gentlemanly qualities, something to work with.
2: Yeah.
1: So the question is, why is he not reaching out for cocktails round two?
2: Mm-hmm.
1: Monica, is it possible that maybe he saw your helpful sensei teaching abilities as a little bit condescending?
4: That's a possibility. I just wish he would have expressed that to me personally.
2: Yeah, you seem like a person who can take criticism, constructive criticism.
4: Like, of course I can. If I could dish it, I definitely could take it.
2: That's right. Good. That's a good attitude to have. It doesn't happen often on this show.
1: Would you like to criticize her constructively before we do this call? Is that where you're
2: she's
1: going?
2: She's doing great.
1: Okay.
2: She knows who she is. She knows what she wants, and she wants to go out with Isaac. So
1: So, Brooke, you're scared of her, and you're afraid to say anything controversial.
2: I think Isaac will be scared and will be afraid to say no. So I think you're getting a date no matter what.
1: Okay.
2: I also like to scare men.
1: Yes.
3: So. I was going to say, she seems like you, Brooke.
2: I'm with you.
1: We're going to intimidate this guy into saying yes to a date. But let's see what he has to say if he picks up the phone. But here we go.
5: Hello?
1: Hey, is this Isaac?
5: Yeah, who's this?
1: Hey, man.
2: Okay.
1: We're a radio show. You're on it right now. It's called Brooke and Jeffrey in the Morning.
2: Welcome to the show,
6: Hi.
2: Isaac.
3: Hey, good morning.
5: Why is a radio show calling me?
1: Well, it's kind of a good reason. We do a segment on this show. It's called A Second Date Update.
5: What?
1: It sounds like you haven't heard it, but this is a segment where we

0: help out our listeners who've been on a date with someone, and afterwards they're not getting a call back to go on a second one.
1: I think I have heard of it. I think I've seen this online somewhere.
2: Yeah,
3: we go viral sometimes.
2: Yeah, a lot of them are viral on TikTok.
0: They're on there. You can follow us at Brooke and Jeffrey if you want to. No pressure. But basically, the reason that we're calling you is there's a woman named Monica who asked us to get a hold of you.
2: Hey.
1: Yeah, I met Monica, yeah.
0: Right.
2: We know you met her. Sounds like you guys could have had a great date.
1: What did she tell you?
3: Ah, good question.
0: Okay, well, I guess the general recap of what we heard from her is you picked her up, then you took her to Buffalo Wild Wings.
1: Correct.
0: Which she politely redirected over to a cocktail bar.
1: Well, politely redirected, it would be wrong.
3: That's Jeff.
0: I was trying to gently say it.
3: She's our friend, so, you know, we're not going to be rude.
1: Well, I mean, I wasn't rude either. She just simply kind of barked, closed my door. At first, I just stood there like, what do you mean? Are you, like, there's a bug about to get inside my car?
3: I can see that, yeah. Oh, my God, close the door.
1: I was like, okay. So I close the door, and I go back to my side of the car. I get in, and she explains to me, like, hey, I don't do Buffalo Wild Wings. And I was like,
3: yeah,
1: all right. I mean, the reason why I chose the Buffalo Wild Wings, because in these new dating apps, it's better to start out with something very casual. Another date, we graduate to something a little better. But
2: okay. Wait, did you explain all of that to her, what you just told us, why you chose it?
1: No, I didn't explain any of that to her, and also didn't tell her this. I own that Buffalo Wild Wings.
2: You own it?
3: Wait, what? Oh, you're a franchisee?
4: You're going to take her to your own job, though? That's
3: not supposed to be impressive, Alexis.
2: Yeah, except you get free food.
3: But guys, he's a business owner.
4: Who cares?
2: Okay.
1: So look, I'm going to be honest. I'm still a gentleman. She wanted to go somewhere a little bit better. So we made our way to this great cocktail lounge that I know.
3: Yeah.
0: So what changed your mind to where now you're not reaching out to her for a second date?
1: Okay, so while we're kind of enjoying each other's company at the cocktail bar, I start asking her a little bit more about her life. And, of course, we get to, like, what do we do for a living? And she kind of skated around it for a while till she came to an answer I'd never heard in my entire life.
2: What is it?
0: Oh.
1: She says she's a stay-at-home daughter.
0: A stay-at-home daughter?
3: That's amazing.
0: What does that
2: mean? She's got to be joking. Like, that's a joke.
3: I love that.
1: No, it's not a joke. That's what she told me. She said her occupation at 31 years old is that she's a stay-at-home daughter.
2: Oh.
4: I'm jealous. My goal is to be a stay-at-home girlfriend.
2: I mean, that is a real fancy way to say you're unemployed and live with mom and dad.
4: Yeah.
0: Okay, so you were turned off because she doesn't have enough ambition or drive or what?
1: Not a drop of ambition. Not a drop.
2: Uh-oh.
0: Oh.
5: All right, we gotta cut this right here.
2: Okay.
5: I don't know what's going on.
0: All right. Well, I don't want to make her mad, but Isaac, that's Monica on the other line listening to this conversation.
1: Oh, clearly, it's Monica. Clearly.
5: Yeah.
2: Maybe she's on her parents' landline.
3: Ooh.
5: You better watch yourself. You're supposed to be with me here.
3: Yeah, Brooke.
0: Okay, Monica, clearly you wanted to jump in and say something, so go ahead and talk to Isaac.
5: Hello, Isaac. How are you?
2: Oh.
1: Hi, Monica from your mom's couch. How you doing?
3: Oh.
5: Oh, no, no. Let me tell you something, Isaac. I don't know what's the disrespect about. I thought we got along pretty well on our date. We had a good time. I didn't know you had a problem with my daily occupation. What is the problem with it?
0: But
2: are your parents, like, elderly? Do you stay home and take care of them? Is that what's going on?
4: Or just
5: no,
4: rich?
5: They're perfectly healthy.
3: Okay.
5: They just take care of me. I'm their baby girl, and I always will be.
0: Okay.
1: Monica, guess who else is perfectly healthy? You are. Get a job.
3: Oh, he's got one-liners.
5: You know what? Let me tell you something. I am perfectly healthy. Yes, I am, as you can see. And if I had to get a job, I would. But guess what? I don't have to.
3: A lot of people are jealous of that.
0: I'm
2: with you. I'm sorry. Don't you want a job? Don't you want your own career? Don't you have your own dreams and ambitions? Like,
5: yes, my dream and my ambition is sitting at home, planning my day, going and doing what I have to do, and finding a man that's going to take care of me so my parents can stop.
2: So that's your goal.
0: Brooke, it sounds like you're judging her there, and she explicitly asked you not to do so.
2: It's really hard not to.
0: Why?
2: I mean, because you would never date a guy who is doing what you do.
5: You are.

0: you right, and they shouldn't. A man shouldn't do what I do.
1: Yeah, we're the providers, Brooke.
0: My role is to be taken care of. That's my love language. I love to be taken care of. If it works for me, it works for me.
2: She was into the old school chivalry and stuff.
1: Yeah, she loves all that.
3: I cannot imagine being a man going and meeting your parents for the first time. That sounds like...
1: You have to have a present for both of them, a diamond necklace for one.
3: What's your dowry, sir?
4: Okay. Well, Isaac, now that she's explained this a little bit more, you're probably more receptive to going out with her one more time.
5: Look, I wish Monica the best. It's just not the best with me.
1: Oh, man.
5: You have a great life, Monica. I hope you find a guy/simp that will take care of you.
0: What? I don't think so, Isaac. You're going to take me out, and that's just the way it's going to be.
1: She's telling him.
3: I love how you want to be the boss, but you don't want to do any of the work to become a boss.
0: A boss doesn't work, yo.
3: I think you have the wrong idea of a boss.
4: You don't want to make
0: her
4: mad.
0: And that is the problem. Y'all just don't understand. And clearly, I don't understand being a whole business owner and want to take me to his little budget wing stop.
5: You know what? I'm going to be honest with you, Monica. See, there's a difference. There's a difference between a boss and a leader. You're not a leader.
3: Oh.
0: I never said I was a leader. I never said that.
1: I'm bossy.
0: I'm a boss.
5: I am a leader.
0: Well, that's all right then. But you could have been a man and leave my ass and called me and told me that. You could have told me that. Why are you dipping and dodging and running?
5: No one's dodging or running. What I'm doing is ghosting. Bye, bitch.
4: That was uncalled for.
1: Yikes.
4: Okay.
0: I don't need him. I don't need him anyway.
1: You guys both need each other.
4: He hung up, by the way.
2: You need to get a job.
3: No, you don't. Yes, you don't. Listen to Brooke.
4: You know what you need to do is you need to go to Buffalo Wild Wings and spend your parents' money over there.
1: Oh, my God.
0: No, I'm not going there no more. Look, I'm going to the competition.
3: I feel like you're going to be on the phone a lot with your expectations for dating.
0: Well, that's okay. Look, I got a lot of time, boo-boo.
1: Oh, yeah.
3: That's a good point.
4: And are your parents hiring for any open roles in your family?
3: Please.
4: Because I would love to be a part of that.
0: No, they're good.
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1: Brooke, if I was to ask your husband, what is the number one thing that he loves the most about you? Besides the ability to find a discount coupon for literally anything inside of your giant purse, what else do you think he would say?
2: A lot to choose from.
3: I don't know. My boobs.
2: Whoa.
4: Okay.
2: Oh. Is that a lot to choose from?
1: After a decade of marriage, that's his favorite thing about you still.
3: Sounds right.
2: That's why I locked it up. Well, pair of mine for life.
1: Okay. I guess I asked.
3: Did you want me to be honest or did you not?
2: No, I love
1: it'd be more tasteful than that. But I asked because we have a woman on the phone who knows exactly what her husband loves the most about her.
2: Oh, my God.
1: Because he brags about it to everybody. It's not her boobs, by the way. It's the thing that brings them the closest together, though. The problem is it's a total lie. And she's been having to keep it a secret throughout their marriage.
3: Oh, my God.
1: So she
3: are real.
1: She needs to tell somebody the truth, and that somebody is us in a brand new mass speaker coming up at 7:10.
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2: You don't know me.
3: A confession I can't take back.
2: I am
3: the Masked Speaker.
4: We got a text to 78592 that says, I've started recommending places to people, saying, when you get there, tell them that I sent you.
5: Oh, okay.
4: Knowing full well the employees will have no idea who I am.
5: Oh, my God, I want to start doing that.
4: That's awesome. So evil.
5: Oh, my God, it's so awkward for your friends.
4: Yeah. Well, that's exactly what it's like whenever listeners come on the show for this segment, because we have absolutely no idea who they are thanks to our voice changer.
6: Yeah.
4: That way you can come on and tell your craziest, naughtiest secrets completely anonymously. And one of our listeners is ready to share a confession she's been holding on to. She's chosen to go by Deb as her name today. So, Deb, welcome to the show.
7: Hello, thank you.
5: Oh. Hey, Deb, how you feeling?
7: I'm feeling pretty good.
5: Oh.
6: Yeah.
4: Right? Happy to have you, Deb.
5: I love a casual confession.
6: Yeah. I was going to say, a lot of times we ask how you're doing to judge your voice. How nervous are you? Are you scared? You seem pretty chill.
4: Yeah.
5: Even with the voice changer, you seem chill.
7: Yeah, I'll be pretty chill. I mean, it's a doozy, but it's a little different than I think what you're used to. I don't know.
4: Okay.
6: Oh, I like that. You piqued my interest.
5: A little tease.
6: Yeah.
4: Wow, look at you, Deb. Voice changer's on. You're the Masked Speaker. Whenever you're ready, we want to hear your confession.
7: Okie dokie. So I have a huge confession. Mm-hmm. My husband is the world's biggest Jeopardy fan.
5: Oh, my God. Tell no one. That is so embarrassing.
6: Wait,
5: I'm kidding.
7: No.
4: Which retirement home does your husband live in?
7: No. No, it gets way better. Hold on. Buckle up.
5: Okay.
4: Your husband loves Jeopardy.
7: Yeah. His ringtone on his phone has been the Jeopardy theme song for many years now.
5: Oh, man.
7: You know.

0: But the funniest thing is when he gets a phone call when he's in the bathroom. Doo-doo-doo.
1: Yeah.
2: He doesn't even answer it. He just listens to the whole theme song because he loves it so much.
0: Yeah, that's the whole thing play. So he records every single episode because he cannot miss an episode. If he misses an episode, he will lose his, you know what.
2: Yeah. Right. Yeah. Okay.
0: So now, of course, he's got me watching it, too, because that's how it works, you know.
3: And it's a fun show. I mean, it's not like it's not a great show.
2: Yeah.
0: No, it's an awesome show. And I have to confess also that I am a little bit, well, I'm a lot of bit competitive.
2: When you're, like, playing along with it.
3: I don't understand that at all. I've never been competitive in my life.
1: Yeah, Brooke can't relate.
3: I'm kidding. I'm being sarcastic.
2: So I think we get the idea. Your husband really loves Jeopardy. He got you into it, and you're more of a competitive type. But what is your confession?
0: Okay, so I watched the live episodes beforehand so that I can try to memorize the answers.
3: No!
2: Oh my God. You cheat
3: your husband out of Jeopardy.
1: So you're better than him, and he probably feels so bad. Like...
3: No, he thinks he married a genius, Jose.
0: Yes. So the look he gets in his eye, like, I am the most amazing person on the planet.
1: He's so smart.
2: He loves you more for it.
0: So much more. So I can't tell him. He obviously has no clue.
2: He must be so weirded out, though. Like, I had no idea you knew so much about 13th century poets.
3: Yeah. He's like, didn't you major in comm in college?
1: She's getting too good. She's like, he's going to pick the double Jeopardy 800.
3: Till, you're going to get on the show one day, and he's going to go to you for every answer.
0: You know, it's actually funny you say that.
3: Okay. Uh-oh. Why?
0: Okay, so in all seriousness, I do feel a little guilty. Yeah. But, I mean, like you said, I am a genius, right? Right?
2: Sort of. Okay,
0: so my husband has been bragging to, like, all of her friends, all of her family, like, you got to see my wife. She is the Jeopardy queen.
1: Oh my God.
0: We're going to get her on the show.
1: Yeah.
0: And now he wants me to get on the show and keeps pushing and pushing and pushing for me to apply.
3: Well, there's only one solution. You're just going to have to start watching live together, and then it'll slowly, slowly come out that you're actually really dumb. You won't know any of the answers if you watch the show live together.
2: This is the reason that the husband loves her so much.
1: Yeah, you can't
0: ruin it. I mean, it's a bonus. It's not the reason. There are plenty of other reasons, but I don't want to disappoint him. So now he keeps pushing me for me to apply, and he keeps pushing and pushing and pushing. So I told him that I applied but didn't get on.
3: Oh, no. But you didn't?
0: No.
2: You're not really applying. You're just lying to him.
0: Yeah, I don't know what else to do.
3: This is the most deceitful, like, web of lies I've ever heard in a relationship.
0: I know, it's terrible, and now I'm starting to feel awful about it, because, like, what if I did apply, and what if I did get on? I would be mortified. I would be that would be my loss.
2: Or you could have, like, a Slumdog Millionaire moment where, like, somehow miraculously you know every single answer for that one episode.
1: She's like, I have seen this episode.
0: Does that mean that I have to be stuck in a porta potty to do so? I don't want to do that.
1: I don't know.
2: I mean, at least for those 30 minutes every single day, you guys have like the best connection
1: ever. You're a star.
3: She was the you were the only one that was hoping it would finally go off air after.
2: Thanks for confessing that to us, Deb. Wow. Text in 78592. If you have a confession you've been holding on to, we can hide your identity, mask your voice, and make you the next mass speaker. We got your phone tab coming up right after this.

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2: Today we call a woman who had her car stolen out of her driveway.
3: Oh, no.
4: So terrible.
2: She doesn't believe that the cops are going to do anything about it because it's been 2 days since she filed the report.
3: Oh, my gosh.
2: And she still hasn't heard anything back.
4: Yikes. Huh. Yeah.
2: That is until now.
4: Oh.
2: Because there's someone who's not technically law enforcement, mm-hmm. but she does work closely with them.
4: Mm-hmm.
2: And I'll just say that she cares more than anybody out there about tracking this car down.
3: Oh.
2: She is going to do whatever it takes in your phone tab right now.
5: Hello.
6: Hi, is this Stella Marie?
5: This is. Who's calling? Mm,
6: superb. My name is Julia Skiles, and I'm working with the police department regarding your stolen vehicle.
5: Oh, thank you so much. Mm-hmm. Have you heard anything new about my car?
6: Not yet, but I'm hoping that this call will help me get closer to what you need.
5: Okay. What can I do to help?
6: See, I'm a medium.
5: Wait, what? You're what?
6: A medium. Some people would use the term psychic. I prefer not to.
5: Are you working with the police department?
6: I am. And normally I help them with missing persons, assaults, murders, that sort of thing. But they're a little on the slow side right now. So they've asked me to work on cars.
5: Okay.
6: And this might sound crazy, but even before I opened the police report, I knew your car was blue.
5: Oh. Wow, that's impressive. But
6: yeah, it is.
5: What do you need from me? Like, what can I?
6: Yeah. Oh my gosh.
5: What?
6: I'm getting something right now just hearing your voice.
5: Oh my God.
6: Do you have a pen? Do you have a pen? You need to write this down. You need to write this down. Get a pen.
5: I have a pen.
6: Hurry. I'm seeing
5: that
6: sometime in the next day, you're going to trip on a rug. And you'll blame the dog!
5: What? I don't even have a dog. Whoa. What are you talking about?
6: Whoa.
5: Are you okay?
6: Oh, I'm sorry. I was having an altered state, so I didn't hear what I said. Did you write it down? Did I find your car?
5: No, you said something about I'm going to trip on a rug and something about a dog, and I don't even have a dog.
6: This is good. Was there a lost dog near your car when it was taken?
5: I don't know. I wasn't there when it was taken.
6: Exactly. How would you know? Oh.
5: I don't know, and that's the point. And I don't understand how this dog vision is going to help me find my lost car. Oh, my God.
6: Oh,

0: phone.
1: It's coming to me.
0: What's coming? You're what?
1: You will accidentally wave at someone who wasn't waving at you.
0: Excuse me?
1: Play it cool. Pretend to fix your hair. Your hair. Oh, my God.
0: Oh, my God. What does this have to do with my car?
1: Oh, God. That was a strong one. I was out for a second there.
0: What was happening?
1: I was on the ground. What did I say? Please.
0: What are you talking about? You didn't tell me anything regarding my car.
1: I don't want to be angry with you, but you need to write down everything I say.
0: Oh, my God.
1: You at least need to repeat back what you heard.
0: You said something about me waving at someone and them not waving back at me, and I was looking like an idiot because my hair was...
1: Oh, my God.
0: It really... What?
1: I need
0: now
1: to ask you a serious question.
0: Okay.
1: Was the person waving in a blue car?
0: I don't know. You didn't say that.
1: So it's possible.
0: Holy sweet Jesus.
1: We're actually getting so close. We're getting so close right here.
0: Are we? Because it really doesn't sound like we're close to anything.
1: Oh, it's happening again! Whoa! Grab your pen! Grab your pen! Don't miss
0: I'm
1: it!
0: I'm not grabbing the pen, lady.
1: Oh, my God. You will spend an unreasonable amount of time deciding what to watch tonight. Oh, my God. And then when you pick something, you'll fall asleep 10 minutes into the first episode.
0: Oh, my God. All right. You know what? I've been on the phone with you too long. I'm going to hang up now. This is a complete waste of time. You're being ridiculous. I don't have time for this crap.
1: It's so ridiculous because you're on the radio show, Brooke and Jeffrey in the Morning.
0: And
1: we're doing a prank phone call on you.
0: Are you kidding me?
1: Oh, my God. I'm not kidding. Your boyfriend, Bennett, set you up. Oh, my God.
0: So you're not from the police?
1: No. It's a radio show, and this is a phone tap. He emailed us and said you've been really frustrated since you got your car stolen, and he wanted to do something to make you smile.
0: Wow. I have a lot of mixed emotions right now. I mean...
1: Sorry. Wow. That may have been the dumbest thing I've ever done in my entire radio career.
0: Oh, my God. Every time you, like, went into that trance and started yelling about a pen, I thought my head was going to explode.
1: Oh, yeah, you and me both.
0: Oh, my goodness.
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0: relationship is the first major fight over something really, really dumb.
1: Yeah, and it has to be something dumb. Yeah. Yeah,
0: like when Brooke almost left Michael, all because he insisted the soy sauce had to be stored in the fridge.
1: I could see that being an argument.
2: It doesn't make sense.
0: Then why do they leave it out at all the restaurants, thank you. Michael?
2: Thank you, Jeffrey.
0: A good point, Brooke.
2: Yeah, never been poisoned ever by soy sauce, all right?
0: You won that argument for sure. Yeah. Well, one of our listeners is going through something similar, and she admits she may have gotten overly emotional during a text exchange with her ex-boyfriend.
2: Uh-oh.
1: The question is, the soy sauce expert here?
0: Can we work our magic and answer the soy sauce question before things get really ugly? You're going to find out in your brand new Awkward Tuesday phone call right after this.
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10: When you're in love, sometimes you do crazy, irrational, emotionally charged things.
11: God, like have kids? Is that what you're saying? No?
10: Maybe that's your life story, Brooke, but later on, you come to regret those things.
11: Oh.
10: Like for me on Valentine's Day. And I know some of you in this room have heard this before, but when I was in college, I basically destroyed my own fraternity house. After I invited two women to the Valentine's Day party,
11: that's right.
10: Both said yes, and once they arrived, neither hung out with me the entire evening.

0: ceiling above my bed had to be kicked in.
1: Yeah. Oh,
0: thank you, Bacardi O.
1: It's not fair, Jeff.
2: I'm glad I don't see angry Jeffrey, because that sounds like weird.
0: That's in love, Jeffrey. But today, one of our listeners, they're dealing with a regret that was also spawned out of love. Not sure if Bacardi was involved in their misfortunes, but let's talk to Jennifer about it. Jennifer, how you doing?
3: I'm good. Hi, guys.
2: Just one red flag talking to another possible red flag.
0: Yeah.
1: Even you talking about Bacardi. Like, yeah. I don't know who really...
0: Bacardi orange flavor.
1: Oh, Jeff.
0: I made all the good decisions back then.
1: Even college kids wouldn't want
2: that. Yeah. Jennifer, please tell us that you're making smarter choices than Jeffrey.
3: Maybe not.
1: Okay. Oh,
0: that's my girl. All right, tell us about your situation. How has love come back to bite you?
3: So I was dating a guy for 4 months. His name is Jason. Mm-hmm. And we met when my car got declined at a bar, and he offered to pay for it.
2: Oh,
0: nice. Opportunist.
2: Yeah, nice. That's cute.
3: Yeah, and we started hanging out. And I was very clear with him that I like it when he pays attention to me. Like, for example, when I say that, I mean, like, if I'm on the couch with you, look at me, listen to me, respond to me.
0: Well, that's three whole things that you're asking a man to do while he's sitting on a couch.
2: So you're telling...
0: This is a big ask.
2: You don't want your boyfriend to ignore you? Is that what you're saying?
4: No watching the movie, only look at me.
3: But also, like, don't be checking the sports scores constantly. Like, know that I'm there and be present with me as well.
1: Be present. Okay. I kind of see that.
2: Okay. I mean, is this something, like, how soon into the relationship did you lay this down there?
3: The first week.
2: Okay.
0: Oh, okay.
3: Yeah, it was pretty clear. That's what I like, and that's how I like to be dated, you know?
0: It's good to establish rules early on in the courtship.
2: Sometimes.
4: Yeah. And it worked for 4 months.
2: Yeah.
0: Yeah.
1: Yeah.
2: So he was into it. He was fine with it.
3: I mean, he agreed because he had no other choice, but then one day kind of just threw me off and he stopped.
2: Wait. What happened? He stopped paying attention to you?
3: So one day he just didn't respond to me for an entire 24 hours. He didn't respond to my text. I get upset. Like, clearly he doesn't respect me enough to answer one text. I don't care how busy you are. I'll give you 3 hours max.
0: Oh, okay. So you're not even together in the same space right now. You're texting him and he's not responding?
3: Right.
2: Okay. Are you guys in the same city or is he traveling for work?
3: Nope. We're in the same city. So I dumped him over text.
1: Oh, wow.
2: That seems a little rash.
0: Was he in a surgery or something? Yeah. Like, what, you don't know what he was doing?
3: Well, you know, the next morning he's like, are you joking? I was just busy. We literally talk every day. Do you want to be with me? And I was like, you didn't even respond for 24 hours, so no thanks.
2: What?
1: Weirdest defense of my life, listen here. If you're used to texting someone every single day, morning, noon, and night, and then one day, 4 months later, with no explanation, that does seem out of the blue. I don't know if you break up, but that's very weird.
2: Yeah, but you don't even have a talk about it. You just dump them via text.
1: That's a different story.
2: Are you regretting it now? Is that why you're calling our show?
3: Well, you know, when I dumped him over text, it kind of got me thinking about the other stuff that annoys me. Like, he never posts on social media ever. I like when guys I'm dating send me Instagram funny memes.
4: But you don't want them on their phones. You want them looking at them the whole time.
0: That's not true. She wants them on the phone talking to her only and not looking at anything else.
2: Okay.
1: Oh, I'm sorry, honey. I'm trying to post a picture of you. Get off your phone.
0: Okay.
2: So you started snowballing with all these reasons that you were right to dump him.
3: Yeah, so then I get worked up. I block him from every social media text.
0: As one does, yeah.
2: Such a reasonable thing.
3: It's been a few weeks and I regret it. And I realize I probably got a little overly emotional about it.
0: Huh. Well, that's good.
1: This is mature.
2: There's maybe some growth there. Yeah. So did you reach out to him and apologize?
3: No, well, that's why I'm asking you guys. Like, I don't know how to ask him to go back with me and give me a chance.
2: Yeah.
0: This is the first time we're going to be reaching out to your ex-boyfriend after you dumped him over text.
2: Because he didn't respond to you in 24 hours.
3: Yeah, I mean, I overreacted. Yes, I know this now, you know, I regret it. And I probably should have thought about it or taken a couple deep breaths. But it really ticked me off.
2: Okay.
0: I think, honestly, a lot of what you just said right there to us would be great to put somewhere in the conversation when we reach out to him for your awkward call.
2: What's funny is I was thinking the opposite. I was thinking that all sounds like an excuse as why it's okay that she did that. Like, that's not an apology. An apology is just, I'm sorry. Like, but you really ticked me off.
1: Hold on. What?

0: what's our goal here? Are we spelling it out you want him back, or are we trying to subtly convince him that he's missing out on you?
1: Whatever works, guys. I want to date him again, so can you help me?
2: Okay. We'll try. We're going to come back, give you a little bit of advice, whether it's a sincere apology or a subtle threat, and we'll try and help you make your awkward Tuesday phone call right after this. Hold on. Pod. 104.9.

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3: It's awkward.
4: It's Tuesday.
3: It's Awkward Tuesday phone call.
5: Brooke, I have a question.
6: Okay.
5: How hard is it to admit when you're wrong?
6: Oh, it's actually pretty easy.
5: Hmm.
6: Yeah. I do it all the time.
7: Yeah, you can tell
6: ask
7: she's
6: my husband.
7: Never done it. That's how she's.
6: Are you kidding me? I admit I'm wrong all the time.
5: Well, we took an informal poll around the office recently, and it had to be a secret poll,
6: yeah,
5: obviously,
6: right,
5: because some people here are afraid of you and quote what you might do to their careers and families.
7: You mean everyone.
5: But I will say your name was up there as one of the people that gets the most votes for someone who can't admit

0: openly when they're wrong.
1: But I say it all the time.
0: Maybe that's just happening in your head. You should try it out loud every once in a while.
1: Maybe your listening skills aren't very good.
0: Spoken like a true humble person.
2: You're constantly apologizing. But it's our fault for not listening.
0: We have a similar mindset on the phone with us right now named Jennifer, who regrets breaking up with her boyfriend. Because he didn't text her back day into their 4-month-long relationship. So, Brooke, since you and her think alike, why don't you talk to her? Yes. Give her some advice on how on what you would do in this situation.
1: Everyone knows that's the type of person I am, Jennifer, I am here for you. But I actually do have a good plan for you, okay? Mm-hmm. Because Jennifer, you told us about a story when you first met where he rescued you after your credit card got declined, remember?
3: Yeah.
1: You guys remember that?
4: Yeah.
1: He is the guy who wants to be the knight in shining armor. So guess what? You're another damsel in distress right now.
2: Hey.
1: You need to call him. You need to tell him something's broken at your house, and he is the manliest man, is the only one that can fix it. And I guarantee he'll come rushing back.
2: Actually, you're probably right.
0: What do you think about that, Jennifer? Make up some sort of scenario he can save you from.
1: Yeah, and then you're like cute and sexy when he shows up.
2: Ooh.
1: Just by chance.
3: Do you think he'll fall for it?
1: Yes.
2: Yeah,
1: yes.
2: We're guys. Yes. We're dumb.
1: Yeah, it could be like, I don't know how handy he is. Maybe like a broken outlet or a...
3: Well, if the guys are saying yes, then I'll try it.
1: Okay.
0: One of the guys is saying yes. It could be worth a shot, though.
2: That's true.
0: Jose, what's your advice for Jennifer?
2: Well, you seem like a very passionate person, like very intense person, which isn't a bad thing. But sometimes intense people can be more, you know, ranty. So I think you just need to convince him that you were ranting when you sent that breakup text. You didn't really mean it. You weren't serious. You were just mad.
1: I think that's gaslighting. Yeah, I think that's like the definition of gaslighting.
2: Well, whatever works to get him back. Okay. That's her mission is to get him back, and I think that'll work.
0: Okay. A little bit of make yourself a damsel in distress, a little bit of gaslight him for causing all of your problems.
2: Look, we've been dating for 4 months. You just don't know how I am.
1: Yeah it's your fault.
2: Yeah. Yeah, girls have made me feel really
0: How does that sound, Jennifer?
2: Before.
0: You feel ready now to make this call?
3: I think so.
2: All right. He sounds all chipper.
0: Good. And if anything doesn't go according to our plan, Brooke is more than willing to admit that she is wrong.
2: Yeah.
0: She has said it out loud.
1: You're right. I could see nothing going wrong with this at all.
0: Exactly.
1: I feel like he's going to be so open to dating again.
0: Okay. We're ready. Yeah. Here we go. I'm dialing your ex-boyfriend, Jason, right now. We'll step in if we feel like you need a little help.
3: Okay.
0: Here we go.
5: Hello?
3: Hey, you. How's it going?
5: This is awkward. What's going on? Why are you calling?
3: How have you been?
5: Fine. How about you?
3: Good. I actually went to the bar where we first met, and I just thought of you.
5: Okay.
3: How's work going?
5: It's been good, but can I help you with something, or why are you calling?
3: Listen, well, you probably want to say something to me, so I'm ready when you are.
5: You're calling me and you want me to say something? Like, I'm confused.
3: Yeah, okay, fine. I'll go first. I just hate how everything went down with us. I mean, we definitely should have talked on the phone. And I also went a little crazy and, like, may have overreacted a little, but...
5: A little.
3: But
5: I wouldn't use that word to describe it, but...
3: But I'm willing to forgive you for what you did.
5: You're willing to forgive me? Are you serious? Like, you're calling me out of the blue, asking me to apologize to you, and you're the one who just, like, went... That's crazy, pretty much.
3: Jason, I think you're interrupting me. I really hope you're not. I just wanted to give you a fair chance to apologize.
5: Unfortunately, I'm sorry, but you're not going to get an apology from me because you are the one who put us in this predicament. So, yeah, I'm not really sure what you're expecting,
3: Jason,
5: from me.
3: Let me just make it really easy for you. Like, what you need to do is just apologize to me because, you know, and say, sorry, Jennifer. You know, I know you wanted to see me, and I know that a day shouldn't go by where you like, don't text
5: Thank
3: me back.
5: Thank you for making it so easy for me. Really, really just made my day here.
3: Okay, I get this is hard for you maybe, and you're adding sarcasm on top.

0: of that, but just I'll help you start it off. I'm very, very sorry for not responding to you and making you feel neglected. I'll make it up to you. I'll even let you get my groceries or buy me dinner or pay me rent, like whatever gesture you want to show, you know?
1: Are you actually being serious right now?
0: Yes, I am. And also, I actually have something that's broken at my house and I'm hoping you can fix it. It's an outlet.
2: Never heard the word outlet say so sexy.
3: Oh my god.
1: What the hell is actually going on? Like, who are all these people on the phone?
4: Yeah, Jason, we're a radio show called Brooke and Jeffrey in the Morning.
5: Oh, I'm so uncomfortable right now.
1: You brought me on the radio.
5: Oh.
4: Yeah, we're doing something called an Awkward Tuesday phone call, trying to help out our friend Jennifer here with an issue. And I will say, just to take her side, I didn't hear any apology whatsoever. She gave you a lot of chances there.
5: Jeff is being sarcastic.
1: Well, I'm very thankful that you guys just witnessed that, because this has been my life. Isn't this ridiculous?
5: What is happening?
1: Can you actually believe this is real?
5: Jennifer, you told us that you wanted to see him again because you were sorry. Remember, you were
0: I do, but he needs to apologize.
4: Everybody knows a sincere apology is always better when you force somebody to give it to you. It makes total sense. Yeah,
5: that's right, Jeff. That is right.
4: Either way, however you want to look at this, there were some hurt feelings on both sides. And I think what would really help is to get an apology out there from both of you at the same time. So I'll count to three and you guys can both say I'm sorry to each other. Ready? One, two, three.
0: I'm sorry you didn't text me back.
4: Jason's still saying awkwardly silent over there.
5: Yeah, I think Jason's made up his mind, Jeffrey. I don't think he's going to go over and fix the outlet.
4: No, he wants to go over and give her an in-person apology because an in-phone apology wasn't enough. Is that what you're thinking, Jason?
1: Well, you hit it right on the head.
5: Yeah.
4: See, I just know these things.
5: He finally gets you.
4: Yeah.
5: He does. He finally heard you right.
1: And you know what, Jennifer? I've actually moved on, and I have a date tonight, so don't know, there's really no purpose in these kind of calls moving forward. You go your way, I go mine.
0: Well, good luck. I'm sure she likes to be texted back as well.
5: Okay. I don't think that she'll probably throw a fit about it.
4: I don't think you're reading in between the lines. What he's saying is he wants you to show up to the date and prove your love. Can you do that, Jennifer?
0: Text me a time and place, Jason.
1: Wow, you really are crazy.
0: And fun.
5: Oh my god,
4: man, talk about being nervous for your first date. Not because you want to impress the new girl, because Jennifer might show up out of nowhere dressed up as one of the waiters.
5: Put that in her head.
4: No, it just means that she loves him.
5: No, it does not. It means that somebody needs a restraining order.
4: Either way.
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2: Our show recently did a poll on our Insta stories. Follow us at Brooke and Jeffrey, by the way, if you don't already. But we asked the listeners, what do you think Brooke would have done if she...

0: wasn't in radio?
1: Oh, we asked that?
0: We did.
2: Oh, that's a good question.
3: I swear I follow our account. I did not see that.
2: Oh, secret
3: All
2: question.
3: All right, what'd they say?
0: We have the top three answers. They were Naughty Viking, Lusty Lifeguard,
2: wait, why are they adding
0: and
2: that
0: Curious into... Cowboy.
2: What the heck?
3: Our listeners know me.
2: What kind of voting
0: hold on.
2: Is that? Yeah, hold on.
0: Oh, this isn't the poll results. I just pulled up my Google search history.
3: Oh,
0: shoot.
3: Jeffrey.
4: Okay, I was wondering about the alliteration there.
0: Yeah. You know what? Maybe I don't know what Brooke would have been if she wasn't in radio, but I will say this cowboy is curious if anybody out there can beat Brooke in trivia.
2: Yeah, you're curious.
0: We're going to find out coming up at 8:10.
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0: against
1: That's
0: you.
1: That's right.
2: Oh.
3: But positive spin, O, stands for O.
1: Oh.
3: She's almost there.
1: Oh.
2: Almost.
1: Oh. Almost.
3: Almost.
1: We're going to change the spelling of it.
3: And 13, I know that's a lot of people's unlucky number, but let's make it Brooke's unlucky number today.
1: It's okay. Taylor Swift's favorite number.
2: Hey.
3: And you know it's bad. You don't want to step on Taylor's number or she will come after you.
2: Yeah, legally.
1: Yeah. Here's the thing, Natasha, what's different today? Has anything changed?
4: It's a beautiful day today.
1: And all the other times it's not been?
4: Yeah.
1: Okay.
4: All
1: right.
3: Weather does play a big role in trivia games, notoriously. So,
2: is the sun in your eye?
3: Yeah, it really affects the thinking. So.
1: Too hot? Maybe you're too hot?
3: Okay.
1: Too cold?
4: Right.
3: See, there's a positive spin from Natasha today. So perfect.
2: Right.
3: We're in a good headspace now. Let's send Brooke out of the studio and get to the questions here. First, let's go over the rules, though. You got 30 seconds to answer as many as possible. If you don't know when you could say pass, but you have to beat her outright if you want to win. Are you ready?
4: I'm ready.
3: All right, here we go. Your time starts now. Actor Kevin Bacon celebrates a birthday today. Is he in his 50s or 60s?
4: 60s.
3: What connects muscles to bones?
4: Tendons.
3: In Snow White and the Seven Dwarves, Sneezy is always sneezing. Oh, what food company produces and sells Cheese Whiz?
4: Kraft.
3: If you have 3 dozen donuts, how many do you have?
4: 36.
3: What popular cartoon series from the 90s features twins Phil and Lil?
4: Rugrats.
3: Including the cue ball, how many balls are on a table during a regulation pool game?
4: Seven.
3: All right. Natasha, I got to say, that was amazing.
2: Wow.
3: There might be something to this, like, weather theory when it comes to trivia. She nailed it.
1: Whoa, Natasha, I'm coming in with big, you know, people are really talking you up in here.
2: She's so experienced. You never see this. Midway through a question, she cut Jeff off and just said pass.
3: She was like, I don't even want to hear the rest of that question. I'm moving on.
1: Pass.
3: It was well done.
1: Shut up, Jeff. Move on.
2: Literally.
3: Natasha, that's awesome. Since you're a mail carrier, do you have a PSA for the summer for anything that you would like to see the next time you're out on a route? Like any gifts that you want to be given specifically?
1: Ooh.
4: I don't want to say gifts, but ice water, you know, frozen bottle of water, that really does the trick.
1: Oh, a frozen bottle of water. Never thought about doing that. That's smart.
2: How come nobody ever just gives you, like, the package and goes, you know what, you're so nice, keep it.
1: Keep
2: it. You know what, that's the tip. You know what, I was going to use that.
4: They run in the house when they see us.
3: All right, Brooke, now it's your turn. Are you ready?
1: I'm ready.
3: Your time starts now. Actor Kevin Bacon celebrates a birthday today. Is he in his 50s or 60s?
1: 60s.
3: What connects muscles to bones?
1: Tendons.
3: In Snow White and the Seven Dwarves, Sneezy's always sneezing, Sleepy's always sleepy. Which dwarf is always blushing?
1: Oh, bashful.
3: What food company produces and sells Cheese Whiz?
1: Nestle.
3: If you have 3 dozen donuts, how many do you have?
1: 3 times 12 is 36.
3: What popular cartoon series from the 90s features twins Phil and Lil?
1: Rugrats.
3: Okay, this is going to be a tight one today. We're going to go over to the scoreboard to check out how you both did with Jose.
5: Gotta give him that huck to it.
2: Spit on that thing.
3: It's almost as good as a bottle of water. Bolaños.
2: Natasha, you got 5 today.
1: Dang.
2: Is today the day?
1: Is that your PR? Is that your personal record right there?
4: Absolutely.
2: Oh. Wow. And Brooke gets also 5.
3: Tied it up there, but the tie does go to the house on these, Natasha.
2: We're all rooting for you.
3: So now your all-time record is 0-13-1, which is an improvement.
2: Hey.
3: We're baby steps there. Let's get to the answers here real quick. Actor Kevin Bacon has a birthday today. He's in his 60s. Tendons are the thing that connect your muscles to your bones. In Snow White and the Seven Dwarves, the dwarf that's always blushing is bashful.
2: Oh.
3: Kraft is the company that produces and sells Cheese Whiz.
2: So good.
3: If you have 3 dozen donuts, you have 36 total. The 90s cartoon featuring Phil and Lil is the Rugrats. And including the cue ball, you didn't get to this question. How many balls are on a table during a regulation pool game? A total of 16 balls on that table.
4: Dang. Okay.
3: So, Natasha, unfortunately, it still wasn't enough to beat Brooke here. But just for being here, we're going to throw you some Brooke and Jeffrey swag.
2: Okay.
4: Thank you.
1: Dang, that was a hard one.
2: Next time, you're gonna get her.
1: Yeah.
2: I can feel it.
4: I just want to say hi to Amber.
1: You were so happy, though. We appreciate that.
4: I could have.

Sometimes negative situations need a positive spin. Like with today's challenger, Natasha, the mail carrier. She's played you many, many times, and she is 0-13 again.

0: thank you. Thank you. I try. It's a lot of fun. You know, I like trivia, so.
1: You wanted to shout out Amber? Is that a friend or a daughter?
0: Yeah, that is a friend. Because, you know, I always give Tamara a shout out. So I said next time I get on there, I was going to give Amber one. So.
2: Now you're friends. They know you so they can get on.
3: Is this your 14th shout out?
1: Yeah.
0: They don't always get one.
3: Oh, okay. It's only if they've been nice to you. I see.
0: It's like, I heard you, girl.
3: Okay. So Amber's been cool. All right, Amber. Okay. Yeah, you're cool.
1: Natasha, you're a special friend of our show. So come back anytime to play, okay?
2: Yeah.
0: Perfect.
1: All right. We got a phone tap coming up in just a few minutes.
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1: Brooke and Jeffrey in the morning, and today we call a guy who purchased theater tickets but couldn't make it to their showing of The Nutcracker.
2: Oh no.
1: So his wife says he's been emailing around ever since trying to see if they could transfer their tickets to another show. That way they're not out $300.
3: Whoa. God, The Nutcracker's so expensive.
2: Yeah.
1: Well, lucky for him, we have a couple brand new, way off-Broadway productions.
2: And they might
1: be right up his alley.
3: Yes.
1: In your phone tap right now.
4: Hello?
1: Good afternoon. Am I speaking with Mr. Clint?
4: Yeah, this is. Who's this?
1: Hi, sir. I'm calling from the Avenue Theater. My name is Thaddeus. Thaddeus Noodlehammer.
4: Oh, yes, the

0: Theater, yes.
1: Yes.
0: Thank you for calling me back.
1: Of course, because we received your message saying that unfortunately you were not able to use your tickets that you'd purchased for the Nutcracker.
0: We were not, no. And we were looking so forward to it, my wife and I, but...
1: Oh, no.
0: Yeah, she got sick, and so we had to miss, and so...
1: Okay, I am sorry to hear about your wife, sir.
0: Yeah, no, thank you. She was really upset.
1: Can we send some flowers, perhaps?
0: Oh. No.
1: When is the service?
2: Oh, no.
0: The service?
1: For your wife passing away.
0: Oh,
1: that's
0: no.
1: Such terrible news.
0: Oh, no, I'm sorry. No, she didn't pass away. She just was sick. She had the flu.
1: Oh,
0: so like,
1: what?
0: Yeah, no, she's fine. She's kicking. She's good.
1: Okay, well, that's kind of a cruel joke that you would make there.
0: No, I don't even... I'm sorry. Maybe you misinterpreted me. I was just saying that she was sick. But thank you for your concern. That's super nice.
1: I'm pretty sure you said she was dead.
0: Oh. No. No, okay. I did not say that. No, sorry.
1: I'm pretty sure you
0: sorry,
1: did.
0: Sorry,
1: but
0: I said that. No.
1: All right, that's fine.
0: But anyway, the reason I left the message was I wanted to transfer the tickets to like maybe a different show if you guys had any other options.
1: Let's look at what we have available here. So.
0: Oh, thank you.
1: Ooh. Okay, so coming up in February, it looks like we're doing a production of Forrest Gump on Ice.
0: What?
1: Yeah, they've adapted the whole movie. So instead of Run, Forrest, Run, it's going to be Skate, Forrest, Skate.
0: Whoa.
1: That's kind of fun.
0: How are you bringing ice in the theater? I don't get that.
1: I mean, really, that's for the tech guys to figure out. I'm not the expert on that.
0: Uh-huh.
1: But I will tell you, when Lieutenant Dan attempts his triple Lutz in his wheelchair over an inflatable shrimp boat, The crowd goes absolutely crazy.
0: Man, I can't even picture that. But
1: well, you could if you were there. Two tickets.
0: No, what else you got?
1: Let's see. Ooh, okay. What do you think about Fast and the Furious on rollerblades?
0: No. No, for real. What
1: No, really, yeah. That's in the springtime. Dom Toretto's family performs high-speed chases using folding chairs on rollerblades while running into wobbly cafeteria tables.
0: What?
1: I'm just reading off the description there.
0: I'm sorry. This is a real theater, right? Like, you guys
1: absolutely
0: recently just changed managers or something?
1: No, sir. It's just, full disclosure, it's been a little boring in the last few years. Mm. So they've been trying to push the envelope, attract some new audiences, and ditch all the old, tired plays about frustrated squirrels that are like 100 years old.
0: I don't follow the frustrated squirrels thing. What do you mean by that?
1: The Nutcracker, right? I'm sorry, I've never seen it. I'm assuming it's a frustrated squirrel chasing down nuts for the winter.
0: It definitely is. Wait, you haven't seen it and you're working at the theater?
1: No, I can't say I have. But, oh, have you seen Brooke and Jeffrey in the morning? Oh, that one is my favorite.
3: Oh.
0: Brooke and Jeffrey?
1: Yeah, it's a musical splash zone.
0: What's that, a musical splash zone?
1: Where the two radio hosts who do prank calls, they crawl through a water slide together that empties out into the front row.
0: Oh.
1: And audience ponchos are required for it.
0: Well, dude.
1: Very messy.
0: Why? Why is everything so f***ing weird in the theater now?
1: Oh, is the prank call thing? Yeah, you're right. That part is pretty weird.
0: Yeah, I've never heard that in the theater before.
1: Yeah, no, I mean, it's not even really in the theater. It's happening right now on the phone.
3: Nope.
1: We're doing this prank on you. And you're still not getting it. It's from your wife.
0: What?
1: Who is actually alive, and I know that because she emailed us to do this call. Justine?
0: Wait. Justine, how... Justine, how do you know Justine?
1: She
0: called you?
1: She emailed us and told us to do this prank phone call on you, dude. You're on the radio right now.
0: Dude, I'm so confused. You're not the theater, you're the radio.
1: Yes, finally. Yes, you got it.
0: Oh.
1: Justine told us that you two missed the show of the Nutcracker and you're really disappointed. So she wanted to make you laugh by doing this prank on you.
0: Oh, man. I'm like going crazy. I'm like, what is this guy talking about with these plays?
1: I was feeling just as weird, too. I was like, what's the deal with this guy who killed his wife and wants to go see a play?
0: I did not kill her. She had the flu for 2 days. Oh. That was it.
1: Oh, the flu killed her then. Okay. Our deepest condolences, sir.
0: You know what? Thank you. I'll take it.
1: Can we send you tickets to Jurassic Park, the dinner theater experience, to make up for it? Audience members get eaten by 6 actors in an oversized foam dino suit. It's great.
0: You know what? Yes. Go ahead and send them over.
1: Oh, good. You're going to love it.
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2: Yeah.
1: We're seeing new technology, mm-hmm. new trends, new social norms, even new jobs.
2: Oh, wow. Yeah, for sure.
1: And one of our listeners has a job that we had never heard of before.
2: Ooh.
1: And when she described her profession to us, yeah. the whole room was shocked.
3: Uh-huh. Yeah.
1: Alexis was jealous.
4: Seriously.
1: Jose and I were impressed. And Brooke, well... she told this woman she should be ashamed of herself and can do better.
2: But, I'm not wrong.
1: Okay, to be fair, that's Brooke's response to everyone about
3: True.
1: Everything they
2: no.
1: said. The question is, does her unusual job block her from a happy dating life?
3: Oh.
1: We're going to find out in a second date update right after this.
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3: An important part of any blossoming relationship is the first time a woman corrects her man and tells him he messed up.
4: Ooh, okay.
3: You need to do better.
4: All right, well, this has to happen.
3: It's okay. Such a special moment because we need that. Yeah. As guys, if left to our own devices, we'll wear 4 gallons of Axe body spray and think it smells good.
4: Yes, we need guidance.
3: We'll wash our cashmere sweaters in hot water.
4: Oh!
5: We love having to correct men.
6: Do you dry them too, Jeff? Is that what you do?
3: Are we not supposed to?
6: Oh, yeah. Can we be mothers to every man
5: so
6: out there?
3: Thank goodness for women being there to correct us so we can learn and go, that's how it works.
6: So you never have to use your own brain.
3: Well, a lot of women will wait a few dates to correct their men, but not our listener, Monica. She told a guy he messed up on night one.
5: Yikes.
3: For his benefit, Brooke.
6: No, it's not. That is so wild.
3: That's what happened. Monica, welcome to the show. Was that intro to your liking, or could I have done better?
7: No, you hit it.
6: Oh, you
3: awesome.
6: You
3: thank
6: it.
3: You. Okay. Wow. That's not just made my day, Monica. Thank you so much.
6: I'm always so curious why someone says a guy messes up and then still wants to call him for another date.
4: That's a good question, actually, Brooke.
3: We'll get into that, but let's start with, what's this guy's name? Who did you go out with?
7: Okay, so I met Isaac online, and he seemed really cool. I liked his personality. I liked his looks, definitely.
6: Uh-huh. Okay, so there's a lot of potential there.
7: Yeah, I really liked him because there's a lot of guys on this app that they will text you forever. I don't do the back and forth thing. Mm. But he came right down with it. He was like, I want to take you out.
4: Oh, okay. Oh nice. Direct,
3: so
4: to the point, confident.
6: Yeah, and all about action.
4: Yeah.
6: Instead of just living in this weird world of, like, what are we doing?
3: Yeah. Exactly.
7: Right.
3: That's a good note for men, because the more you talk, the more opportunities you're giving yourself to say something stupid. And we will do that.
7: Exactly.
3: So.
4: Well said, Jeff.
6: That's exactly.
4: Now stop talking,
3: Jeff. Okay, good for Isaac. Now, I'm not going to say much more. Just keep going. What happened?
7: Yes, he said he would come pick me up and take me to a nice restaurant. So, you know, I got up in my nice little dress thinking, hey. And then he came, pulled up. He got out. He opened my door.
6: Oh, my gosh.
7: And I was like, okay, he was very nice. I ain't gonna lie. He was nice.
6: Okay, so everything's working in his favor right now.
3: I'm wondering where things start to turn and you have to step in.
7: As soon as we got off the highway, I'm like, oh, no, because I see Buffalo Wild Wings.
4: B-Dubs.
6: Oh, I love B-Dubs.
4: Yeah.
3: Okay.
4: The lemon pepper wings. Let's go.
6: Are you excited about that or not excited?

0: Not excited at all. I just came from Buffalo Wild Wings 2 nights ago with my homegirls. So what am I getting excited for now?
1: Okay, so that he's taking you there for a date, and you're not feeling that.
2: You expected something a little better.
3: Okay.
0: A lot better, not a little. He puts it in park. He gets out of the car, comes around, and opens my door like the perfect gentleman he is. And I said, please close my door.
3: You said close the door while you're still in the car?
0: I said, please close my door.
3: Well, it's nice you were polite.
1: Close my door.
0: And I think that he thought I was kidding because he was like standing there. I'm like, hello?
2: Probably.
3: Yeah.
2: No. Pretty bold of you to say.
1: So you're going to force him to take you somewhere else?
0: I don't force anybody to do anything. I'm letting him know, please close my door because I don't do Buffalo Wild Wings as a date.
2: Oh, God, that's a hangout, not a date.
3: You deserve
1: not
3: better.
1: Only that, exactly. It's just such a messy food. It's a terrible first date.
2: It depends on the people.
4: It sucks you're in a dress and stuff to go there. Also, just makes me uncomfortable.
2: Yeah, like, you're expecting,
4: uncomfortable.
3: Women don't want to, like, sit and drink beers and watch sports and scream and spill beer everywhere?
0: No, I'm going to tell you what I don't want to do on a date. I don't want to watch a whole grown man lick his fingers. Mm-hmm.
3: Okay.
1: That's what I'm saying.
3: I'm going to write that down.
2: I thought it was sexy when we sucked on the bone.
3: Yeah. Don't lick like that. Fingers.
0: No.
1: So wait, did he finally listen to you and shut the door?
0: Yes, he did. He shut the door. I said, I got 3 choices for you. And he picked a nice cocktail bar. And I said, okay, cool. Okay. So I thought, okay, he didn't know, right? He didn't know. I told him, let's go.
1: That's nice.
2: And he adapted. And was he offended? Did he seem offended, by the way? Like,
0: he seemed more confused than offended.
2: Okay, that's good.
3: But that's just standard, you know, mental headspace for men. Just constantly.
1: How was it, though, when you got to the cocktail bar? Were you able to still keep a good energy together?
0: Yeah, he asked me questions about what had just happened. I'm like, yo, I'm a lady for real. I want silverware. I don't want plastic utensils.
1: I am with you on that one.
0: So he was like, okay, I never thought of that. So I'm teaching him what a real lady likes.
3: I'm sure he actually appreciated the education on how to properly woo a woman.
1: Yeah. How do you know he appreciated it? Because he's not calling you back.
2: Oh, yeah.
0: Oh, now that's a good question. And that's why I'm calling you.
1: See, I would be insulted.
4: See, I'm thinking that's the reason he wasn't getting second dates before, and now he's got it down.
1: Oh,
4: so he's busy.
1: She taught him too well.
4: Yeah.
1: She's taught him too well.
2: Yeah. That's a good point.
3: That's what a lot of women get upset when they're like, oh, great, I cleaned up my guy just for the next woman to come and, like, swipe him up.
2: He's taking 10 girls to that cocktail bar.
0: We got to get down to the nitty gritty because I want to know because I think I did everything right, and I taught him how to do everything right, and so now let's get it right.
2: Yeah. Let's go put him into the man I want.
3: You deserve a medal and definitely a second date here.
1: But what if he feels like you're too high maintenance?
3: Then screw that guy.
1: Okay.
2: He doesn't want a real woman.
3: Then you'll lay into him, go full hard against him, right, Brooke? That's where you come in. You do your thing.
1: No, I just think that if you have some boundaries like that, they should be established before the date, not when you're in the middle of it.
0: But look, he's the one that asked me out, and I accepted, right?
2: Yeah.
0: So you're going to learn me on the date, and that's what he did.
2: Yeah.
0: And if he didn't like what he learned, he could at least respond it. You have him calling a whole radio show to find out what's wrong with you?
2: That's true.
0: No, I can't wait to hear this.
3: I can't wait to hear it, too. So hopefully he picks up, but we're going to come back. We'll call Isaac for you and figure out why in the world he would not be calling back a classy woman like yourself, Monica.
1: Yeah, she's a cloth napkin type of lady.
3: That's right.
0: That's right.
3: Let's get some answers when we do your second date update right after this. Hold on. More Brooke and Jeffrey coming up next on Hot 104.9.

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3: If you're just joining us, we've been speaking to a true hero.
4: Oh.
3: Her name is Monica.
4: Okay.
3: Who heroically swooped in and saved her date, Isaac, from pulling a total rookie move.
4: Okay.
3: When he tried to bring her to Buffalo Wild Wings for their date. And that wasn't going to fly with her. So Monica refused to get out of his car in order to show him this is not where you take a lady of substance.
5: She put on a dress, okay?
4: Yeah. They definitely had a miscommunication over what a dinner date looks like.
3: But instead, they ended up at a nice cocktail bar.
4: That's good.
3: And they did it the proper way, where she actually discovered Isaac's a pretty good guy, has some gentlemanly qualities, something to work with.
4: Yeah.
3: So the question is, why is he not reaching out for cocktails round two?
4: Mm-hmm.
3: Monica, is it possible that maybe he saw your helpful sensei teaching abilities as a little bit condescending?
6: That's a possibility. I just wish he would have expressed that to me personally.
4: Yeah, you seem like a person who can take criticism, constructive criticism.
6: Of course I can. If I could dish it, I definitely could take it.
4: Yeah, that's right. Good. That's a good attitude to have. It doesn't happen often on this show.
7: Yeah.
3: Would you like to criticize her constructively before we do this call? Is that where you're going?
4: She's doing great.
3: Okay.
4: She knows who she is. She knows what she wants, and she wants to go out with Isaac. So
3: So Brooke, you're scared of her, and you're afraid to say anything controversial.
4: I think Isaac will be scared and will be afraid to say no. So I think you're getting a date no matter what.
3: Okay.
4: I also like to scare men.
7: Yes.
4: So,
7: I was going to say, she seems like you, Brooke.
4: I'm with you.
3: We're going to intimidate this guy into saying yes to a date. But let's see what he has to say if he picks up the phone. But here we go.
8: Hello?
3: Hey, is this Isaac?
8: Yeah, who's this?
3: Hey, man.
4: Okay.
3: We're a radio show. You're on it right now. It's called Brooke and Jeffrey in the Morning.
4: Welcome to the show.
9: Hi,
4: Isaac.
7: Hey, good morning.
8: Why is a radio show calling me?
3: Well, it's kind of a good reason. We do a segment on this show. It's called A Second Date Update.
8: Wait.
3: It sounds like you haven't heard it, but this is a segment where we help out our listeners who've been on a date with someone, and afterwards they're not getting a call back to go on a second one.
8: I think I have heard of it. I think I've seen this online somewhere.
4: Yeah,
7: we go viral sometimes.
4: Yeah, a lot of them are viral on TikTok.
3: They're on there. You can follow us at Brooke and Jeffrey if you want to. No pressure. But basically, the reason that we're calling you is there's a woman named Monica who asked us to get a hold of you.
4: Hey.
8: Yeah, I met Monica, yeah.
3: Right.
4: We know you met her. Sounds like you guys could have had a great date.
8: What did she tell you?
7: Ah, good question.
3: Okay, well, I guess the general recap of what we heard from her is you picked her up, then you took her to Buffalo Wild Wings.
8: Correct.
3: Which she politely redirected over to a cocktail bar.
8: Well, politely redirected, it would be wrong.
7: That's Jeff.
3: I was trying I like- to

0: gently say it.
1: She's our friend, so you know we're not going to be rude.
2: Well, I mean, I wasn't rude either. She just simply kind of barked, closed my door.
3: Oh. Did you?
2: At first, I just stood there like, what do you mean? Are you, like, there's a bug about to get inside my car?
1: Oh. I can see that, yeah. Oh, my God, close the door.
2: I was like, okay. So I close the door, and I go back to my side of the car. I get in, and she explains to me, like, hey, I don't do Buffalo Wild Wings. And I was like,
1: yeah,
2: all right. I mean, the reason why I chose the Buffalo Wild Wings, because in these new dating apps, it's better to start out with something very casual. Another date, we graduate to something a little better. But
3: okay. Wait, did you explain all of that to her, what you just told us, why you chose it?
2: No, I didn't explain any of that to her, and also didn't tell her this. I own that Buffalo Wild Wings.
3: You own it?
1: Wait, what? Oh, you're a franchisee?
4: You're going to take her to your own job, though? That's
1: not supposed to be impressive, Alexis.
3: Yeah, except you get free food.
1: Yeah, but guys, he's a business owner.
4: Who cares?
3: Okay.
2: So look, I'm going to be honest. I'm still a gentleman. She wanted to go somewhere a little bit better. So we made our way to this great cocktail lounge that I know.
1: Yeah.
0: So what changed your mind to where now you're not reaching out to her for a second date?
2: Okay, so while we're kind of enjoying each other's company at the cocktail bar,
3: yeah.
2: I start asking her a little bit more about her life. And, of course, we get to, like, what do we do for a living?
3: Uh-huh.
2: And she kind of skated around it for a while till she came to an answer I'd never heard in my entire life.
3: What is it?
0: Oh.
2: She says she's a stay-at-home daughter.
0: A stay-at-home daughter?
1: That's amazing.
0: What does that
3: She's
0: mean?
3: She's got to be joking. Like, that's a joke.
1: I love that.
2: No, it's not a joke. That's what she told me. She
3: what?
2: Said her occupation at 31 years old is that she's a stay-at-home daughter.
3: Oh.
4: I'm jealous. My goal is to be a stay-at-home girlfriend.
3: I mean, that is a real fancy way to say you're unemployed and live with mom and dad.
4: Yeah.
0: Okay, so you were turned off because she doesn't have enough ambition or drive
2: Excuse
0: or what?
2: Not a drop of ambition. Not a drop.
3: Uh-oh.
5: Oh. All right, we gotta cut this right here.
3: Okay.
5: I don't know what's going on.
0: All right. I don't want to make her mad, but Isaac, that's Monica on the other line listening to this conversation.
2: Well, clearly, it's Monica. Clearly.
5: Yeah.
3: Maybe she's on her parents' landline.
1: Ooh.
5: You better watch yourself. You're supposed to be with me here.
1: Yeah, Brooke.
0: Okay, Monica, clearly you wanted to jump in and say something, so go ahead and talk to Isaac.
5: Hello, Isaac. How are you?
3: Oh.
2: Hi, Monica from your mom's couch. How you doing?
1: Oh.
5: Oh, no, wow. No. Let me tell you something, Isaac. I don't know what's the disrespect about. I thought we got along pretty well on our date. We had a good time. I didn't know you had a problem with my daily occupation. What is the problem with it?
0: But
3: are your parents, like, elderly? Do you stay home and take care of them? Is that what's going on?
4: Or just
5: no,
4: rich?
5: They're perfectly healthy.
1: Okay.
5: They just take care of me. I'm their baby girl, and I always will be.
0: Okay.
2: Monica, guess who else is perfectly healthy? You are. Get a job.
1: Oh, he's got one-liners.
5: You know what? Let me tell you something. I am perfectly healthy. Yes, I am, as you can see. And if I had to get a job, I would. But guess what? I don't have to.
1: A lot of people are jealous of that.
0: I'm
3: with you. I'm sorry. Don't you want a job? Don't you want your own career? Don't you have your own dreams and ambitions? Like,
5: yes, my dream and my ambition is sitting at home, planning my day, going and doing what I have to do, and finding a man that's going to take care of me so my parents can stop.
3: So that's your goal.
0: Brooke, it sounds like you're judging her there, and she explicitly asked you not to do so.
3: It's really hard not to.
0: Why?
3: I mean, because you would never date a guy who is doing what you do.
5: You are exactly right, and they shouldn't. A man shouldn't do what I do.
1: Yeah, we're the providers, Brooke.
5: My role is to be taken care of. That's my love language. I love to be taken care of.
3: If
5: it works for me, it works for me.
4: She was into the old school chivalry and stuff.
1: Yeah, she loves all that.
3: I cannot imagine being a man going and meeting your parents for the first time. That sounds like...
1: Cool. You have to have a present for both of them, a diamond necklace for one.
3: What's your dowry, sir?
0: Okay. Well, Isaac, now that she's explained this a little bit more, you're probably more receptive to going out with her one more time.
2: Look, I wish Monica the best. It's just not the best with me.
1: Oh, man.
2: You have a great life, Monica. I hope you find a guy/simp that will take care of you.
5: What? I don't think so, Isaac. You're going to take me out, and that's just the way it's going to be.
1: She's telling him.
3: I love how you want to be the boss, but you don't want to do any of the work to become a boss.
5: A boss doesn't work.

0: No.
1: I think you have the wrong idea of a boss.
2: You don't want to make
0: her
2: mad.
0: And that is the problem. Y'all just don't understand. And clearly, I don't understand being a whole business owner and want to take me to his little budget wing stop.
1: Oh.
3: You know what? I'm going to be honest with you, Monica. See, there's a difference. There's a difference between a boss and a leader. You're not a leader.
1: Oh.
0: I never said I was a leader. I never said that.
4: I'm bossy.
0: I'm a boss.
3: I am a leader. I'm a leader.
0: Well, okay, then that's all right then. But you could have been a man and leave my ass and called me and told me that. You could have told me that. Why are you dipping and dodging and running?
3: No one's dodging or running. What I'm doing is ghosting. Bye, bitch.
1: Oh!
2: That was uncalled for.
1: Yikes.
2: Okay. And yeah.
0: I don't need him. I don't need him anyway.
4: You, no, you guys don't need each other.
2: He hung up, by the way.
5: You need to get a job.
1: No, you don't. Yes, you don't. Listen to Brooke.
2: You know what you need to do is you need to go to Buffalo Wild Wings and spend your parents' money over there.
4: Oh, my God.
0: No, I'm not going there no more. Look, I'm going to the competition.
5: I feel like you're going to be on the phone a lot with your expectations for dating.
4: Oh, yeah.
0: Well, that's okay. Look, I got a lot of time, boo-boo.
4: Oh, yeah.
5: That's a good point.
2: And are your parents hiring for any open roles in your family?
5: Please.
2: Because I would love to be a part of that.
0: No, they're good.
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1: Brooke, if I was to ask your husband, what is the number one thing that he loves the most about you?
2: Oh, God.
1: Aww. Besides the ability to find a discount coupon for literally anything inside of your giant purse, what else do you think he would say?
3: A lot to choose from.
2: I don't know. My boobs.
3: Whoa. Okay. Is that a lot to choose from?
1: After a decade of marriage, that's his favorite thing about you still.
2: Sounds right.
3: That's why he locked it up. He's mine for life.
1: Okay. I guess I asked.
2: Did you want me to be honest or did you not?
1: That would be more tasteful than that. But I asked because we have a woman on the phone who knows exactly what her husband loves the most about her.
3: Oh, my God.
1: Because he brags about it to everybody. It's not her boobs, by the way. It's the thing that brings them the closest together, though.
2: Aww,
1: the problem is, it's a total lie. And she's been having to keep it a secret throughout their marriage.
2: Oh, my God.
1: So she
2: are real.
1: She needs to tell somebody the truth, and that somebody is us in a brand new mass speaker coming up at 9:10.
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1: You don't know me.
2: Confession I can't take back.
1: I am
2: the Masked Speaker.
3: We got a text to 78592 that says, I've started recommending places to people, saying, when you get there, tell them that I sent you.
4: Oh. Okay.
3: Knowing full well the employees will have no idea who I am.
4: Oh my God, I want to start doing that.
3: That's so awesome. Evil.
4: Oh my God, it's so awkward for your friends.
3: Yeah. Well, that's exactly what it's like whenever listeners come on the show for this segment, because we have absolutely no idea who they are thanks to our voice changer.
5: Yeah.
3: That way you can come on and tell your craziest, naughtiest secrets completely anonymously. And one of our listeners is ready to share a confession she's been holding on to. She's chosen to go by Deb as her name today. So Deb, welcome to the show.
6: Hello, thank you.
4: Oh. Hey, Deb, how you feeling?
6: I'm feeling pretty good.
4: Oh.
5: Yeah.
3: Right? Happy to have you, Deb.
4: I love a casual confession.
5: Yeah. I was going to say, a lot of times we ask how you're doing to judge your voice. How nervous are you? Are you scared? You seem pretty chill.
3: Yeah.
4: Even with the voice changer, you seem chill.
6: Yeah, I'll be pretty chill. I mean, it's a doozy, but it's a little different than I think what you're used to. I don't know.
3: Okay.
5: Oh, I like that. You piqued my interest.
4: A little tease.
5: Yeah.
3: Wow, look at you, Deb. Voice changer's on. You're the Masked Speaker. Whenever you're ready, we want to hear your confession.
6: Okie dokie. So I have a huge confession. Mm-hmm. My husband is the world's biggest Jeopardy fan.
4: Oh my God! Tell no one. That is so embarrassing.
5: Wait,
4: I'm kidding.
6: No.
3: Which retirement home does your husband live in?
6: No. It gets way better. Hold on. Buckle up.
4: Okay.
3: Your husband loves Jeopardy.
6: Yeah, his ringtone on his phone has been the Jeopardy theme song for many years now.
4: Oh man.
6: You know, the funniest thing is when he gets a phone call when he's in the bathroom.
3: He doesn't even answer it. He just listens to the whole theme song because he loves it so much.
6: Yeah, that's the whole thing play. So he records every single episode because he cannot miss an episode. If he misses an episode, he will lose his you-know-what.
3: Okay.
6: So now, of course, he's got me watching it, too, because that's how it works. You know,
4: it's a fun show. I mean, it's not like it's not a great show.
5: Yeah.
6: No, it's an awesome show. And I have to confess also that I am a little bit, well, I'm a lot of bit competitive.
3: When you're like playing along with it.
4: I don't understand that at all. I've never been competitive in my life.
5: Yeah, Brooke can't relate.
4: I'm kidding. I'm being sarcastic.
3: So I think we get the idea. Your husband really loves Jeopardy. He got you into it, and you're more of a competitive type. Mm-hmm. But what is your confession?
6: Okay, so I watch the live episodes beforehand so that I can try to memorize the answers.
4: No!
5: Oh my God.
4: You cheat your husband out of Jeopardy.
5: So you're better than him, and he probably feels so bad. Like...
4: No, he thinks he married a genius, Jose.
5: Yes.
3: So
6: the look he gets in his eye, like, I'm the most amazing person on the planet.
5: He's so smart.
3: He loves you more for it.
6: So much more. So I can't tell him. He obviously has no clue.
4: Oh.
3: He must be so weirded out, though. Like, I had no idea you knew so much about 13th century poets.
4: Yeah. He's like, didn't you major in comm in college?
5: She's getting too good. She's like, he's going to pick the Double Jeopardy 800.
7: You're going to get on the show one day, and he's going to go to you for every answer.
6: You know, it's actually funny you say that.
4: Okay.
3: Uh-oh.
4: Why?
6: Okay, so in all seriousness, I do feel a little guilty. But I mean, like you said, I am a genius, right? Right?
3: Sort of.
6: Okay, so my husband has been bragging to like all of our friends, all of our family, like, you got to see my wife. She is the Jeopardy queen.
5: Oh my God.
6: We're going to get her on the show.
5: Yeah.
6: And now he wants me to get on the show and keeps pushing and pushing and pushing for me to apply.
4: Well, there's only one solution. You're just going to have to start watching live together, and then it'll slowly, slowly come out that you're actually really dumb. You won't know any of the answers if you watch the show live together.
3: This is the reason that the husband loves her so much.
5: Yeah, you can't ruin it.
6: I mean, it's a bonus. It's not the reason. There are plenty of other reasons, but I don't want to disappoint him. So now he keeps pushing me for me to apply, and he keeps pushing and pushing and pushing. So I told him that I applied but didn't get on.
4: But you didn't?
6: No.
3: You're not really applying. You're just lying to him.
6: Yeah, I don't know what else to do.
4: This is the most deceitful, like, web of lies I've ever heard.

0: heard in a relationship.
1: I know, it's terrible, and now I'm starting to feel awful about it, because, like, what if I did apply, and what if I did get on? I would be mortified. I would be that would be my loss.
2: Or you could have, like, a Slumdog Millionaire moment where, like, somehow miraculously you know every single answer for that one episode.
3: She's like, I have seen this episode.
1: Does that mean that I have to be stuck in a porta potty to do so? I don't want to do that.
3: I don't know.
2: I mean, at least for those 30 minutes every single day, you guys have, like, the best connection
3: ever. You're a star.
0: You were the only one that was hoping it would finally go off air after Alex and Alex.
2: Thanks for confessing that to us, Deb. Wow. Text in 78592. If you have a confession you've been holding on to, we can hide your identity, mask your voice, and make you the next mass speaker. We got your phone tab coming up right after this.
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1: Today we call a woman who had her car stolen out of her driveway.
2: Oh, no.
3: So terrible.
1: She doesn't believe that the cops are going to do anything about it because it's been 2 days since she filed the report.
2: Oh, my gosh.
1: And she still hasn't heard anything back.
3: Yikes. Huh.
1: That is until now.
3: Oh.
1: Because there's someone who's not technically law enforcement, mm-hmm. but she does work closely with them.
3: Mm-hmm.
1: And I'll just say that she cares more than anybody out there about tracking this car down.
2: Oh.
1: She is going to do whatever it takes in your phone tap right now.
4: Hello.
5: Hi, is this Stella?
4: This is. Who's calling?
5: Superb. My name is Julia Skiles, and I'm working with the police department.

0: regarding your stolen vehicle.
1: Oh, thank you so much. Mm-hmm. Have you heard anything new about my car?
0: Not yet, but I'm hoping that this call will help me get closer to what you need.
1: Okay. What can I do to help?
0: See, I'm a medium.
1: Wait, what? You're what?
0: A medium. Some people would use the term psychic. I prefer not to.
1: Are you working with the police department?
0: I am. And normally I help them with missing persons, assaults, murders, that sort of thing. But they're a little on the slow side right now. So they've asked me to work on cars.
1: Okay.
0: And this might sound crazy, but even before I opened the police report, I knew your car was blue.
1: Oh. Wow, that's impressive. But
0: yeah, it is.
1: What do you need from me? Like, what can I?
0: Yeah. Oh my gosh.
1: What?
0: I'm getting something right now just hearing your voice.
1: Oh my God.
0: Do you have a pen? Do you have a pen? You need to write this down. You need to write this down. Get a pen.
1: I have a pen.
0: Hurry. I'm seeing that sometime in the next day, you're going to trip on a rug and you'll blame the dog.
1: What? I don't even have a dog. Whoa. What are you talking about?
0: Whoa.
1: Are you okay?
0: Oh, I'm sorry. I was having an altered state, so I didn't hear what I said. Did you write it down? Did I find your car?
1: No, you said something about I'm going to trip on a rug and something about a dog, and I don't even have a dog.
0: This is good. Was there a lost dog near your car when it was taken?
1: I don't know. I wasn't there when it was taken.
0: Exactly. How would you know? Oh,
1: I don't know, and that's the point. And I don't understand how this dog vision is going to help me find my lost car. Oh my God!
0: Oh, write it down. Write it down. Oh.
1: What do you want me to write down?
0: It's coming to me.
1: What's coming? Comes. You're what?
0: You will accidentally wave at someone who wasn't waving at you.
1: Excuse me?
0: Play it cool. Pretend to fix your hair. Your hair! Oh my God!
1: Oh my God, what does this have to do with my car?
0: Oh God, that was a strong one. I was out for a second there.
1: What's happening?
0: I was on the ground. What did I say, please?
1: What are you talking about? You didn't tell me anything regarding my car.
0: I don't want to be angry with you, but you need to write down everything I say.
1: Oh my God.
0: You at least need to repeat back what you heard.
1: You said something about me waving at someone and them not waving back at me, and I was looking like an idiot because my hair was
0: Oh my God.
1: It really... What?
0: I need to ask you a serious question.
1: Okay.
0: Was the person waving in a blue car?
1: I don't know. You didn't say that.
0: So it's possible.
1: Holy sweet Jesus.
0: We're actually getting so close. We're getting so close right here.
1: Are we? Because it really doesn't sound like we're close to anything.
0: Oh, it's happening again! Whoa! Grab your pen! Grab your pen! Don't miss it!
1: I'm not grabbing the pen, lady.
0: Oh my God! You will spend an unreasonable amount of time deciding what to watch tonight. Oh my God! And then when you pick something, you'll fall asleep 10 minutes into the first episode!
1: Whoa. Oh my God! All right, you know what? I've been on the phone with you too long. I'm gonna hang up now. This is a complete waste of time. You're being ridiculous. I don't have time for this crap.
0: It's so ridiculous because you're on the radio show, Brooke and Jeffrey in the Morning. And we're doing a prank phone call on you.
1: Are you kidding me?
0: Oh my God, I'm not kidding. Your boyfriend Bennett set you up. Oh my God.
1: So you're not from the police?
0: No, it's a radio show and this is a phone tap. He emailed us and said you've been really frustrated since you got your car stolen and he wanted to do something to make you smile.
1: Wow. I have a lot of mixed emotions right now. I mean,
0: sorry. Wow. That may have been the dumbest thing I've ever done in my entire radio career.
1: Oh my God. Every time you went into that trance and started yelling about a pen, I thought my head was going to explode.
0: Oh, yeah, you and me both.
1: Oh my goodness.
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2: One of the biggest milestones in every relationship is the first major fight over something really, really dumb.
3: Yeah, and it has to be something dumb. 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
2: Like when Brooke almost left Michael, all because he insisted the soy sauce had to be stored in the fridge.
3: I could see that being an argument.
4: It doesn't make sense.
2: Then why do they leave it out at all the restaurants, thank you. Michael?
4: Thank you, Jeffrey.
2: A good point, Brooke.
4: Yeah, never been poisoned ever by soy sauce, all right?
2: You won that argument for sure. Yeah. Well, one of our listeners is going through something similar, and she admits she may have gotten overly emotional during a text exchange with her ex-boyfriend.
4: Uh-oh.
3: The question is, the soy sauce expert here?
2: Can we work our magic and answer the soy sauce question before things get really ugly? You're going to find out in your brand new Awkward Tuesday phone call right after this.
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3: It's Tuesday.
2: It's Awkward Tuesday phone call.
4: When you're in love, sometimes you do crazy, irrational, emotionally charged things.
5: God, like have kids? Is that what you're saying? No?
4: Maybe that's your life story, Brooke. But later on, you come to regret those things.
5: Oh.
4: Like for me on Valentine's Day. And I know some of you in this room have heard this before, but when I was in college, I basically destroyed my own fraternity house. After I invited two women to the Valentine's Day party.
5: That's right.
4: Both said yes, and once they arrived, neither hung out with me the entire evening.
6: Oh, that's
4: so
6: right.
4: So yes, the ceiling above my bed had to be kicked in. Thank you, Bacardi O.
6: It's not fair, Jeff.
5: I'm glad I don't see angry Jeffrey, because that sounds like weird.
4: That's in love, Jeffrey. But today, one of our listeners, they're dealing with a regret that was also spawned out of love. Not sure if Bacardi was involved in their misfortunes, but let's talk to Jennifer about it. Jennifer, how you doing?
7: I'm good. Hi, guys.
5: Just one red flag talking to another possible red flag.
4: Yeah.
6: Even you talking about Bacardi. Like, I don't
4: know really. Bacardi orange flavor.
6: Oh,
4: I made all the good decisions back then.
6: Even college kids wouldn't want
5: that. Jennifer, please tell us that you're making smarter choices than Jeffrey.
7: Maybe not.
5: Okay. Oh,
4: that's my girl. All right, tell us about your situation. How has love come back to bite you?
7: So I was dating a guy for 4 months. His name is Jason, and we met when my car got declined at a bar, and he offered to pay for it.
5: Opportunist. That's cute.
7: Yeah, and we started hanging out, and I was very clear with him that I like it when he pays attention to me. Like, for example, when I say that, I mean, like, if I'm on the couch with you, look at me, listen to me, respond to me.
4: Well, that's three whole things that you're asking a man to do while he's sitting on a couch.
5: So you're telling...
4: This is a big ask.
5: You don't want your boyfriend to ignore you? Is that what you're saying?
8: No watching the movie, only look at me.
7: But also, like, don't be checking the sports scores constantly. Like, know that I'm there and be present with me as well.
6: Be present.
5: Okay.
6: I kind of see that.
5: Okay. I mean, is this something, like, how soon into the relationship did you lay this down there?
7: The first week.
5: The first week. Okay.
4: Oh, okay.
7: Yeah, it was pretty clear. That's what I like, and that's

0: how I like to be dated, you know?
1: It's good to establish rules early on in the courtship.
2: Sometimes.
3: Yeah. And it worked for 4 months.
2: Yeah.
1: Yeah.
3: So he was into it. He was fine with it.
0: I mean, he agreed because he had no other choice. But then one day it kind of just threw me off and he stopped.
3: Wait. What happened? He stopped paying attention to you?
0: So one day he just didn't respond to me for an entire 24 hours. Oh. He didn't respond to my text. I get upset. Like, clearly he doesn't respect me enough to answer one text. I don't care how busy you are. I'll give you 3 hours max.
1: Okay. So you're not even together in the same space right now. You're texting him and he's not responding?
0: Right.
3: Okay. Are you guys in the same city or is he traveling for work?
0: Nope. Like... we're in the same city. So I dumped him over text.
3: That seems a little rash.
1: Was he in a surgery or something? Yeah. Like, what, you don't know what he was doing?
0: Well, you know, the next morning he's like, are you joking? I was just busy. We literally talk every day. Do you want to be with me? And I was like, you didn't even respond for 24 hours, so no thanks.
3: What?
4: Look, okay, in the weirdest defense of my life, listen here. If you're used to texting someone every single day, morning, noon, and night, and then one day, 4 months later, with no explanation, that seem out of the blue. I don't know if you break up, but that's very weird.
3: Yeah, but you don't even have a talk about it. You just dump them via text.
4: That's a different story.
3: Are you regretting it now? Is that why you're calling our show?
0: Well, you know, when I dumped him over text, it kind of got me thinking about the other stuff that annoys me. Like, he never posts on social media ever. I like when guys I'm dating send me Instagram funny memes.
3: But you don't want them on their phones. You want them looking at them the whole time.
1: That's not true. She wants them on the phone talking to her only and not looking at anything else.
4: Okay. Oh, I'm sorry, honey. I'm trying to post a picture of you. Get off your phone.
1: Okay.
3: So you started snowballing with all these reasons that you were right to dump him.
0: Yeah, so then I get worked up. I block him from every social media text.
1: As one does, yeah.
3: Such a reasonable thing.
0: It's been a few weeks and I regret it. And I realize I probably got a little overly emotional about it.
1: Huh. Well, that's good.
4: This is mature.
3: There's maybe some growth there. Yeah. So did you reach out to him and apologize?
0: No. Well, that's why I'm asking you guys. Like, I don't know how to ask him to go back with me and give me a chance.
3: Yeah.
1: This is the first time we're going to be reaching out to your ex-boyfriend after you dumped him over text.
3: Because he didn't respond to you in 24 hours.
0: Yeah, I mean, I overreacted. Yes, I know this now, you know, and I regret it. And I probably should have thought about it or taken a couple deep breaths. But it really ticked me off.
3: Okay.
1: I think, honestly, a lot of what you just said right there to us would be great to put somewhere in the conversation when we reach out to him for your awkward call.
3: What's funny is I was thinking the opposite. I was thinking that all sounds like an excuse is why it's okay that she did that. Like, that's not an apology. An apology is just, I'm sorry. Like, but you really ticked me off.
4: Hold on. What's our goal here? Are we spelling it out you want him back, or are we trying to subtly convince him that he's missing out on you?
0: Whatever works, guys. I want to date him again, so can you help me?
1: Okay. We'll try. We're going to come back, give you a little bit of advice, whether it's a sincere apology or a subtle threat, and we'll try and help you make your awkward Tuesday phone call right after this. Hold on.
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1: It's awkward.
2: It's Tuesday.
1: It's Awkward Tuesday phone call.
3: Brooke, I have a question.
4: Okay.
3: How hard is it to admit when you're wrong?
4: Oh, it's actually pretty easy.
3: Hmm.
4: Yeah. I do it all the time.
5: Yeah, you can tell
4: ask
5: she's
4: my husband.
5: Never done it. That's how she's.
4: Are you kidding me? I admit I'm wrong all the time.
3: Well, we took an informal poll around the office recently, and it had to be a secret poll, obviously,
4: right.
3: Because some people here are afraid of you and quote what you might do to their careers and families.
5: You mean everyone.
3: But I will say your name was up there as one of the people that gets the most votes for someone who can't admit openly when they're wrong.
4: But I say all the time.
3: Maybe that's just happening in your head. You should try it out loud every once in a while.
4: Maybe your listening skills aren't very good.
3: Oh, right.
4: Wow. You know.
3: Spoken like a true humble person.
5: You're constantly apologizing. But it's our fault for not listening.
3: We have a similar mindset on the phone with us right now named Jennifer, who regrets breaking up with her boyfriend. Because he didn't text her back day into their 4-month-long relationship. So, Brooke, since you and her think alike, why don't you talk to her?
4: Yes.
3: Give her some advice on how on what you would do in this situation.
4: Everyone knows that's the type of person I am, Jennifer, and I am here for you. But I actually do have a good plan for you, okay?
6: Mm-hmm.
4: Because Jennifer, you told us about a story when you first met where he rescued you after your credit card got declined, remember?
6: Yeah.
4: You guys remember that?
5: Yeah.
4: He is the guy who wants to be the knight in shining armor. So guess what?
5: Oh.
4: You're another damsel in distress right now.
5: Hey.
4: You need to call him. You need to tell him something's broken at your house, and he is the manliest man, is the only one that can fix it. And I guarantee he'll come rushing back.
5: Actually, you're probably right.
3: What do you think about that, Jennifer? Make up some sort of scenario he can save you from.
4: Yeah, and then you're like cute and sexy when he shows up.
5: Ooh.
4: Just by chance.
6: Do you think he'll fall for it?
4: Yes.
5: Yeah, we're guys. Yes. We're dumb.
4: Yeah, it could be like, I don't know how handy he is. Maybe like a broken outlet or a...
6: Well, if the guys are saying yes, then I'll try it.
4: Okay.
3: One of the guys is saying yes. It could be worth a shot, though.
5: That's true.
3: Jose, what's your advice for Jennifer?
5: Well, you seem like a very passionate person, like very intense person, which isn't a bad thing. But sometimes intense people can be more, you know, ranty. So I think you just need to convince him that you were ranting when you sent that breakup text. You didn't really mean it. You weren't serious. You were just mad.
4: I think that's gaslighting.
6: Yeah,
4: I think that's like the definition of gaslighting.
5: Well, whatever works to get him back.
4: Okay.
5: That's her mission is to get him back, and I think that'll work.
3: Okay. A little bit of make yourself a damsel in distress, a little bit of gaslight him for causing all of your problems.
5: Look, we've been dating for 4 months. You just don't know how I am.
4: Yeah, it's your fault.
5: Yeah.
4: Yeah.
5: Yeah, girls have made me feel
3: How does that sound, Jennifer? You feel ready now to make this call?

0: I think so.
1: Oh,
2: wow.
1: Right.
2: He sounds all chipper. Okay.
3: Good. And if anything doesn't go according to our plan, Brooke is more than willing to admit that she is wrong. Yeah. She has said it out loud.
4: You're right. I could see nothing going wrong with this at all.
3: Exactly.
4: I feel all like right. He's going to be so open to dating again.
3: Okay. We're ready. Yay. Here we go. I'm dialing your ex-boyfriend, Jason, right now. We'll step in if we feel like you need a little help.
0: Okay.
3: Here we go.
5: Hello.
0: Hey, you. How's it going?
5: This is awkward. What's going on? Why are you calling?
0: How have you been?
5: Fine. How about you?
0: Good. I actually went to the bar where we first met, and I just thought of you.
5: Okay.
0: How's work going?
5: It's been good, but can I help you with something, or why are you calling?
0: Listen, well, you probably want to say something to me, so I'm ready when you are.
5: You're calling me and you want me to say something? I'm confused.
0: Yeah, okay, fine. I'll go first. I just hate how everything went down with us. I mean, we definitely should have talked on the phone. And I also went a little crazy and, like, may have overreacted a little, but...
5: A little?
0: A little, yes. A little. But
5: I wouldn't use that word to describe it, but...
0: But I'm willing to forgive you for what you did.
5: You're willing to forgive me? Are you serious? Like, you're calling me out of the blue, asking me to apologize to you, and you're the one who just, like, went... That's crazy, pretty much.
0: Jason, I think you're interrupting me. I really hope you're not. I just wanted to give you a fair chance to apologize.
5: Unfortunately, I'm sorry, but you're not going to get an apology from me because you are the one who put us in this predicament. So, yeah, I'm not really sure what you're expecting,
0: Jason,
5: from me.
0: Let me just make it really easy for you. Like, what you need to do is just apologize to me because, you know, and say, sorry, Jennifer. You know, I know you wanted to see me, and I know that a day shouldn't go by where I don't text
5: you
0: back.
5: Thank you for making it so easy for me. You really, really just made my day here.
0: Okay, I get this is hard for you, maybe, and you're adding sarcasm on top of that, but just I'll help you start it off. I'm very, very sorry for not responding to you and making you feel neglected. I'll make it up to you. I'll even let you get my groceries or buy me dinner or pay me rent, like whatever gesture you want to show, you know?
5: Are you actually being serious right now?
0: Yes, I am. And also, I actually have something that's broken at my house. I was hoping you can fix it. It's an outlet.
2: I've never heard the word outlet say so sexy.
3: Oh, my God.
5: What the hell is actually going on? Like, who are all these people on the phone?
3: Yeah, Jason, we're a radio show called Brooke and Jeffrey in the Morning.
4: Oh, I'm so uncomfortable right now.
5: You brought me on the radio.
4: Oh.
3: Yeah, we're doing something called an Awkward Tuesday phone call, trying to help out our friend Jennifer here with an issue. And I will say, just to take her side, I didn't hear any apology whatsoever. She gave you a lot of chances there.
4: Jeff is being sarcastic.
5: Well, I'm very thankful that you guys just witnessed that because this has been my life. Isn't this ridiculous?
4: What is happening?
5: Can you actually believe this is real?
4: Jennifer, you told us that you wanted to, like, see him again because you were sorry. Remember, you were
0: I do, but he needs to apologize.
3: Everybody knows a sincere apology is always better when you force somebody to give it to you. Makes total sense. Yeah,
4: that's right, Jeff. That is right.
3: Either way, however you want to look at this, there were some hurt feelings on both sides. And I think what would really help is to get an apology out there from both of you at the same time. So I'll count to three and you guys can both say I'm sorry to each other. Ready? One, two, three.
0: I'm sorry you didn't text me back.
3: Jason's still saying awkwardly silent over there.
4: Yeah, I think Jason's made up his mind, Jeffrey. I don't think he's going to go over and fix the outlet.
3: He wants to go over and give her an in-person apology because an in-phone apology wasn't enough. Is that what you're thinking, Jason?
5: Well, you hit it right on the head.
4: Yeah.
3: See? I just know these things.
4: He finally gets you.
3: Yeah.
4: He does. He finally heard you right.
5: And you know what, Jennifer? I've

0: actually moved on, and I have a date tonight, so I just don't know. Like, there's really no purpose in these kind of calls moving forward. Just
1: okay.
0: You go your way, I go mine.
2: Well, good luck. I'm sure she likes to be texted back as well.
3: Oh, okay. I don't think that she'll probably throw a fit about it.
4: I don't think you're reading in between the lines. What he's saying is he wants you to show up to the date and prove your love. Can you do that, Jennifer?
2: Text me a time and place, Jason.
0: Wow, you really are crazy.
2: And fun.
3: Oh, my God.
1: Man, talk about being nervous for your first date. Not because you want to impress the new girl, because Jennifer might show up out of nowhere dressed up as one of the waiters.
3: Put that in her head.
4: No, it just means that she loves him.
3: No, it does not. It means that somebody needs a restraining order.
4: Well, either way.
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Ariana Grande, Olivia Rodrigo, Madonna, and more. 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

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Also, he was at her latest tour stop in Austin, Texas. Are they reigniting their previous romance? Who knows? Here she is now. It's Hate That I Made You Love Me on Hot 104.9.

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I'm Allie. 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

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Tuesdays are for going to the movie theater because multiple movie theaters in town offer $5 movie tickets. It's Allie. What should you go see, though? Well, at the top of the list is Toy Story 5, which won the North American box office again this past weekend with $70 million. Also, DC Studios' Supergirl debuted in second place with $38 million. I've seen mixed reviews of that, but it would definitely be a good family movie to go see. And then Obsession just keeps chugging along. It got third place again this week with $9.8 million in the box office. If you haven't seen Obsession, well, everyone is obsessed over it, so maybe you should go see it. It's Hot 104.9.

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like you like it. 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

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We're also on TikTok and Facebook. 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We'd love to have you follow along, and we'll follow you back. Here's Ella Langley. It's Choosing Texas.

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Grateful to be with you during your work day. 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I know.

0: 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It's Allie hanging out with you. Would you be shocked if I said that 80% of Gen Z go to YouTube for career advice? I would have thought that LinkedIn would be at the top of the list, but it's actually at the bottom. 73% of Gen Z, according to this survey, go to Instagram for career advice, and only 26% of Gen Z go to LinkedIn for career advice. I mean, I guess it makes sense. We were raised on YouTube and Instagram. 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
1: 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Here's Bella Kay. It's I Love It, I Love It, I Love It. Hi.

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Harry Styles fans, everyone take a deep breath. Harry is okay after his little choking on water incident on the stage over the weekend. He's perfectly fine, all right? Throwback Lunch continues now with Nina Sky on Hot 104.9.

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From the 1989 album, that's Taylor Swift and Style. It's Hot 104.9's Throwback Lunch with Allie. I feel like all I've seen is Taylor Swift wedding this, Taylor Swift wedding that. I'm just waiting to see if it even happens this week. Justin Timberlake's on now for Throwback Lunch.

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Hope you've had a good Tuesday. It's Hot 104.9. Throwback Lunch happening again tomorrow, starting at noon with all of your favorite nostalgic requests. Closing it out now with Nick Jonas. It's Jealous. 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

104.9. It's Allie. I still have yet to see the film Obsession. I know, what's wrong with me? If you're in the same boat, you better go see it in theaters soon, because it's going to be spoilers all over social media now that

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Today is $5 Movie Tuesdays, as I like to call it. A lot of local theaters give you $5 movie tickets. So what should you see in the box office and what did well over the weekend? I'm Allie. I'll tell you about it next.

0: before 9. Tuesdays are for going to the movie theater because multiple movie theaters in town offer $5 movie tickets. It's Allie. What should you go see, though? Well, at the top of the list is Toy Story 5, which won the North American box office again this past weekend with $70 million. Also, DC Studios' Supergirl debuted in second place with $38 million. I've seen mixed reviews of that, but it would definitely be a good family movie to go see. And then Obsession just keeps chugging along. It got third place again this week with $9.8 million in the box office. If you haven't seen Obsession, well, everyone is obsessed over it, so maybe you should go see it. 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

already be here. And if it's not, can we really have a discussion about that? 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
1: 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It's Allie. Just over an hour till Twiggins joins me in the studio for our afternoon show from 3 to 7. If you miss anything today, you can catch us anywhere you get podcasts. Just search for Twiggins and Allie. They say the

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Allie, grateful to be hanging out with you. On the way, more of your favorite hits. We got Lady Gaga, Bruno Mars, Selena Gomez. And if you got a song request, you can always text it to me at 850-383-1049. Here's Sabrina Carpenter.

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tonight. It's Allie hanging out with you. Would you be shocked if I said that 80% of Gen Z go to YouTube for career advice? I would have thought that LinkedIn would be at the top of the list, but it's actually at the bottom. 73% of Gen Z, according to this survey, go to Instagram for career advice, and only 26% of Gen Z go to LinkedIn for career advice. I mean, I guess it makes sense. We were raised on YouTube and

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Olivia Rodrigo's album, You Seem Pretty Sad for a Girl So in Love, has been number one on the Billboard 200 for 2 weeks in a row. 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

0: 1049 Twiggins and Allie in the afternoon on this Tuesday, one day closer to that holiday weekend. And it is a hot one out there today. Did you see what's happening out there?
1: What's happening?
0: There is
2: an excessive heat warning in effect.
1: Oh, yeah, there's been that. Yesterday, I just stepped outside after working in my beautiful studio, and the heat just, like, hit me in the face. It's really bad.
2: It will feel like 109 today, which is hotter than the depths of hell.
1: Oh, gosh, and to think my husband works outside, I cannot imagine.
2: His butt's gonna be really smelly when he gets home.
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1: Rumors have been circulating that Justin Bieber is planning a tour in support of his latest album, Swag. But unfortunately for all the Bieber fans, including myself, that is not true. Gossip started spreading after his website appeared to add a section for show dates. Insiders say that's actually nothing of importance. But people are excited and have been keeping the excitement going since his Coachella performance. And now his Coachella performance is on streaming. So I think he's kind of just riding that for the time being.
0: All right. So no Justin Bieber concert tour announcement anytime soon. May have just been a glitch with the website.
1: Maybe so. That's your hot takes brought to you by Warner Kia. 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

0: few spots of rain, downpours, and a couple thunderstorms rumbling through during the late day and early evening hours. Later tonight, clearing out, at least partially. Overnight low falls to 75. We'll have drier air coming in tomorrow that increases the sunshine and reduces rain chances to isolated cases in the afternoon, high 96. From the ABC 27 First to Know Weather Center, I'm Chief Meteorologist Casanova Nurse.
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0: It's on 104.9. We've got your weird news roundup coming up next. We're going to tell you about a vigilante in Mexico that they are calling Mexican Batman.
1: Also, a man in New Jersey suing a restaurant because he found something crazy.

0: And it's time for your weird news roundup.
1: First of all, a mysterious vigilante in Mexico nicknamed the Mexican Batman has sparked a national debate because he's been hunting down accused motorcycle thieves and taping them to lampposts. This has been happening between June 12th and June 19th in Lagos de Moreno. Five people were found abused and bound to lampposts with heaps of duct tape. And I guess they had a Spanish word for rat written on their foreheads. These were people that were criminals. They had stolen motorcycles in the past. And the police have identified the two vehicles possibly connected to the incidents, but nobody has actually been arrested. The Mexican Batman is still on the loose.
0: Wow. Okay. Well, that's very interesting. And the fact that he's calling them rata or... Rato. That's how you say rat in Spanish, by the way.
1: Okay. Pretty similar, then.
0: Depends on the gender of the rat, though. Has an O or an A.
1: Of course.
0: Next up, a man in New Jersey is suing after opening a delivered cheesecake and finding a set of dentures embedded inside.
1: Ugh.
0: Fernando Rodriguez drove straight to the restaurant where it was determined that the false teeth belonged to the delivery driver. According to police, after some outlandish comment, the driver admitted the teeth were her father's, that she had taken them out while she waited to confirm the order and accidentally packed them into the sandwich bag. No charges were filed with the lawsuit. I'm not going to say who it is. I don't know if they advertise with us, but it does name a delivery service, a sandwich, I guess,

0: store and the driver.
1: Yikes. That's disgusting. I would not want to find that in my delivery bag. Next up, a Colorado man's Nest camera caught the moment he opened his pickup truck and found a bear sitting in the passenger seat. The bear had snuck in through an open window somehow and spent time, you know, making what can only be described as modifications to the interior. He did some damage for sure. When the door opened, the bear did not leave right away. It took the owner, a wood plank for the bear to finally take off. I guess he started beating him. Not beating him, but like waving it at him and stuff.
0: Right. Yeah. It's crazy. There's a lot of bear stories going on. Is it me or is there just more than there are normally?
1: No, there are a lot of bear stories.
0: I feel like we're talking about bears every day.
1: It happens. Well, I guess the summertime, they're out and about.
0: Well, it's the end of Pride Month, so we're going to stop talking about bears anymore, you know? Finally, a woman swimming in Florida's... Ekalachni, I think that's how we say it.
1: Ekalachni.
0: Bless you. That river, it was the person was killed after a alligator attacked her and severed one of her arms. The attack happened Sunday at the Seminole County Little Big Econ State Forest, about 25 miles northeast of Orlando. Had low water levels, and due to the drought going on, a 911 call was released, and it captured the severity of the attack, with the caller saying both the woman's arms were dislocated and one was completely severed. Florida Fish and Wildlife called it incredibly tragic, and it was witnessed by the woman's boyfriend, who desperately tried to free her, but she passed away.
1: Oh, that terrifies me, especially in this area. I mean, down by the coast, there's a lot of gators too. So.
0: Yeah, you gotta watch out for gator attacks this weekend, so be safe out there. It's Hot 104.9. That is your Weird News Roundup.

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1: And it's all brought to you by Poor Paul's Poor House on the Tennessee Strip. 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

very unlikely collaboration just dropped between Kim Kardashian's shaper company Skims and Will Ferrell. Will Ferrell is starring as an aging pro golfer in the upcoming Netflix show The Hawk, and so he's promoting this project by stripping down to his underwear and, of course, making comedic ads for Skims.

0: Skims, kind of brilliant on both ends. I absolutely loved it. Cracked up watching it. You got to search it.
1: So you said he's wearing the Skims?
0: Oh yeah, he's wearing the Skims. He's got a shirtless and walking around acting like this. First of all, it makes me want to watch the show for sure because it looks hilarious. But then,
1: did it make you want to buy the product?
0: I don't know that that's the point. I think it's more just for brand awareness.
1: Gotcha.
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2: Few spots of rain, downpours, and a couple thunderstorms rumbling through during the late day and early evening hours. Later tonight, clearing out, at least partially. Overnight low falls to 75. We'll have drier air coming in tomorrow that increases the sunshine and reduces rain chances to isolated cases in the afternoon, high 96. From the ABC 27 First to Know Weather Center, I'm Chief Meteorologist Casanova Nurse.
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9, we've got a brand new Am I the Jerk coming up next. This next one is either, you know, really silly or it's genius. And it involves air travel. We're going to talk about that coming up in two songs on Hot Road.

0: right, it's time for another Am I the Jerk on Hot 104.9, where we try to help out our listeners in their hardest moments in life where they're trying to figure out, are they the jerk? We've got that caller on the line right now. Hot 104.9, who is this?
1: Hey, this is Ashley.
0: Hey, Ashley. So we're trying to prevent people from being jerks here, and you have a situation where you want to find out before you book a flight if it's the jerk move. So tell us a little bit about what's going on with you.
1: Yeah, my boyfriend and I are booking the window and the aisle in hopes that no one gets put between us so we don't have anyone in that middle seat. So are we jerks for booking everything but the middle? Because we think maybe we'll get no one between us that way.
0: You would think that would be a good idea, right?
2: Yeah, if it works, I think it's genius. I don't think it's, you're not doing anything wrong.
1: Yeah, are we jerks for it?
0: Well, I mean, I don't think so, but let's find out what the audience thinks. I think that's the only thing that we can do here. Call us at 850-383-1049. We'll get to those coming up, Ashley.
1: Okay.
0: All right, awesome. Hang on one second. 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

0: We're back with Am I the Jerk on Hot 104.9. We've got Ashley on the phone, and Ashley wants to know if she's the jerk for booking the aisle and the window seat for her and her husband when they travel in hopes that no one will book the middle. What do you think about that?
1: I don't think it's a jerk move, but I do think it's a gamble, if anything.
0: I mean, I don't think it depends on if you're really going to be upset

0: about if someone books that middle seat.
1: Because if they do, then you guys can't sit together,
0: right,
1: you know?
0: Right, and I don't know. But I'm an aisle guy anyway myself. And so, and I know you like the window because you like to see if the plane were to crash, you would like to see it happen in real time.
1: I have to have my eyes outside if it is landing or taking off, for sure.
0: And God forbid someone sit in that middle seat and shut the blinds. She will go absolutely nuts.
1: I get so mad.
0: Let's go to the phones and see what everybody else thinks. We've got Kim on the line right now. Kim, do you think that she's the jerk for doing this?
2: Actually, I think they're kind of genius. And I wonder why I've never done it before.
0: Yeah, I think Allie hit the nail on the head. It is a gamble. So if someone books it, then you have to sit next to somebody. Fair is fair, right?
2: I mean, worst comes to worst, you know, if someone books a seat in between them and they don't want to have somebody sit there, then one of them can move and swap seats.
0: Yeah, offer them $20.
1: Yeah, there you go.
0: And say,
1: I'm sure they'll do it for $20.
0: Yeah,
1: they'll
0: give you the aisle.
2: Wow. Extortion.
0: It is. I guess in some way. But like I said, fair is fair.
2: All fair and flying at this point.
0: Yeah, it's a business transaction. And the guy might be pissed off, but oh well.
2: Exactly. Oh well. Fine.
0: All right. Actually, you made everybody's day doing that. You basically upgraded him for $20 and did it yourself.
2: Yeah, not bad at all. Or buy him some drinks. I mean,
0: this is going to give people bad ideas. But yes, book your window and aisle seat and play the odds game and see if nobody sits in the middle. Thank you so much for the call.
2: Thank you.
0: Sarah's up next. Sarah, what is your take on this situation?
3: They booked the window and aisle seats. It's kind of genius. I mean, who knows what's going to happen. A lot of these flights are really full and they'll be out of luck and they won't be able to be next to each other for the flight. But on the chance that that nobody books that middle seat, how perfect is that? I would do it.
0: It's great. I mean, we're all learning something new today.
1: No one owns a seat, so you can really buy whichever ones you want. There's nothing jerk about it.
0: It's not an ethical dilemma whatsoever. If you just do it, if you want to do it. All right. Thank you so much for the call. Let's go back now. And talk to Ashley. Ashley, everybody is, in your corner on this. A lot of people calling you a genius today and thanking you for your service. So you didn't tell us, though, who's getting which seat? Like, who gets the aisle? Who gets the window?
4: He's tall. He needs the aisle.
0: Okay. Well, and then look, we've all decided that if worse comes to worse, someone does sit there. And hopefully it's just not a long flight and you'll be all right.
4: Not that far. Yeah. The flight is just less than 3 hours. So we'll be okay.
0: Yeah. This is a great hack. Allie, we're going to have to try this. I mean, I'm a gambler. What about you?
1: I don't got the risk in me. I feel like I need to be next to you for like my comfort blanket while I'm flying. I get freaked out. You know I do.
0: Yeah, and I make fun of you the entire time, so I don't know how much of a comfort blanket I will be. All right.
1: That's true.
0: Ashley, thank you so much for the call. We do appreciate it. Thanks for listening.
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0: States men's team playing tomorrow night, and they're going to be playing Bosnia and Herzegovina, which always reminds me of Herzegovina. That's how I remember how to say it.
1: Wonderful.
0: So we're going to see how they do tomorrow and if they can continue on. Right now they've got 6 points, and they are, of course, first in their group. So not too late of a game. Last week it was like 10 o'clock. So earlier game this week, and I'll be watching it here at home in Alabama, be in Mobile, big soccer town over there. So I'm excited to watch with a lot of people over there. Yeah, we have a lot of people from overseas here. It's a shipbuilding town. So little nugget of trivia there for you. 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
1: Ariana Grande has decided to shift some concert dates due to production hiccups that her tour is currently facing. Apparently, the road crew needs more time to put together and take down the very complicated stage that she has. So she's made three changes. I believe the New York City's at Barclays Center show, July 12th, that's moved. Boston's show has been moved. And let's see, there's one.
0: What about Atlanta?
1: Atlanta's fine.
0: Okay, that's the one we care about. That's the one we're sending people to.
1: Yeah, it's just, I believe it's just Boston's two shows and then New York as well. But Ari says she's so sorry for the unfortunate scheduling changes and that it's the best and safest option with the challenges.
0: She built the stage too big. That's what happened.
1: Yeah,
0: she,
1: I mean, and you can't foresee, you know, exactly how long the changing and stuff is going to take. Right. So smart of them to do.
0: Spoken like a true theater professional coming from you.
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0: 94.9. All right, coming up, we're going to be talking about our friends, the Gen Zers. And as we know, they do their own thing, and they don't follow what generations did before them. Sometimes that's a good thing. Sometimes that's a bad thing. But because of that, there are some habits that'll likely die with Gen Z. Do you agree with me on this or not?
1: Oh, 100% I agree with you. I'm in the older part of Gen Z, but I think there's, you know, habits that are dying with me too. So...
0: Right. Redditors are predicting what these trends will be in the not so distant future if they're not gone already. We'll talk about it coming up in two songs. 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

0: Wiggins and Allie in the afternoon talking about our friends, the Gen Zers, who are doing their own thing, as we know, but Redditors are predicting what trends Gen Zers do will die with them, because there are some of the habits that, you know, aren't that great. So let's go over some of those. Right now they're saying that Gen Z treats an unknown call like a personal threat. They leave a voicemail, you know, or just say, text me what you want, you know?
1: Yeah, without a doubt. I think something about our generation, we don't love calls. Like, if we can do, I think it's the fact that, like, we like things quick. We don't want to sit there forever. Right. So I do agree. It's just going to be less popular when the older generation moves along to not call people as much. I just don't think it will be. We do voice memos before we call.
0: Yeah, you guys do. And I don't like that because I think they're so annoying. And the people, they just carry on and carry on. Like, this could have been a phone call. But I guess, to their point, there are people out there, like the boomer generation, that answers every phone call like it could be the president. And it's like that insurance commercial, mm-hmm. like, don't turn into your parents, you know?
1: Yeah, for sure. And the thing about the voice memos is you can listen and answer whenever you want. Like, maybe you're not in the, you know, you don't have the time right then to answer a 10-minute call, but you can leave a voice memo. And then you can get back to you whenever. I don't know. It's convenient, I think. But
0: this one is up for debate because I know for a fact that Leon County has just made a change here. And that is

0: cursive writing. I mean, kids aren't being taught cursive anymore, but apparently starting with this next school year coming up, kids in Leon County are going to be starting to learn cursive again, which I think is really nice. How do you sign your name?
1: So I know cursive. I was taught cursive growing up. I think that I wouldn't say it's going to die with Gen Z. It's more going to die with Gen Alpha, because I think Gen Z, I think half of us were the last generation to have cursive, but if they're bringing it back, it ain't gonna die at all, so that's good.
0: Well, Leon County, Rocky Hanna and the guys over there, they're trying to do that. Also, this one's more, I think, for me as well, having kids. I mean, look, the bloodline's gonna end with me because the cost of living is too much, and I'm not bringing a kid in to do that when I'm struggling to pay my rent.
1: Yeah, I would actually like to know the statistics of, you know, people having kids, because it just does seem, I don't know, our generation is having them a little bit less than it seems the older generation was. But maybe it'll come back around. I think it'll do a full circle moment again.
0: I just hope y'all start drinking again, because I mean,
1: that is true. Alcohol not as popular with
0: if y'all are the reason alcohol goes out of business. I'm gonna be up a creek.
1: Let's be honest, alcohol ain't never going out of business.
0: That's true. All right, coming up, let's talk about a couple more. Real quick, this one is, they're saying ironing clothes is one. They're saying that knowing phone numbers of all family members and friends. I mean, I know my few phone numbers. I know enough to get me out of jail and who to call.
1: Me and my husband were just talking about this the other day. It's because, like, I know my parents. I don't even know my sisters. I know Tyler's. Tyler, my husband, didn't even know mine right away. He knew his mom's and, like, the ones he had to dial way back in the day. But nowadays, you just put them in as a contact, so you don't memorize them. I don't know.
0: You set it and forget it. Yeah, it's crazy out there. I mean, it's, look, I think that one last thing that is going to be going away is, you know, obviously late night TV. We're seeing that go away. We're also seeing TV in general. I just hope, like, you know, people like me who like to watch reality television, like Survivor and Big Brother, that, you know, people continue to support that, or they got to start doing it like they're doing it with Love Island.
1: Yeah, I don't think they'll ever technically go away. They're just going to shift on, like, what platforms they're on, you know?
0: Late night TV, though, definitely going away very soon. And that's kind of sad to see, because those were pretty funny shows back in the day. Top 104.9.

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1: Rumors have been circulating that Justin Bieber is planning a tour in support of his latest album, Swag. But unfortunately for all the Bieber fans, including myself, that is not true. Gossip started spreading after his website appeared to add a section for show dates. Insiders say that's actually nothing of importance. But people are excited and have been keeping the excitement going since his Coachella performance. And now his Coachella performance is on streaming. So I think he's kind of just riding that for the time being.
0: All right. So no Justin Bieber concert tour announcement anytime soon. May have just been a glitch with the website.
1: Maybe so. That's your hot takes brought to you by Warner Kia. 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

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This next one is either, you know, really silly or it's genius, and it involves air travel. 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
0: 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We've got that caller on the line right now. 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
2: Hey, this is Ashley.
0: Hey, Ashley. So we're trying to prevent people from being jerks here, and you have a situation where you want to find out before you book a flight if it's the jerk move. So tell us a little bit about what's going on with you.
2: Yeah, my boyfriend and I are booking the window and the aisle in hopes that no one gets put between us, so we don't have anyone in that middle seat. So are we jerks for booking everything but the middle? Because we think maybe we'll get no one between us that way.
0: You would think that would be a good idea, right?
3: Yeah, if it works, I think it's genius. I don't think it's, you're not doing anything wrong.
2: Yeah, but yeah, are we jerks for it?
0: Well, I mean, I don't think so, but let's find out what the audience thinks. I think that's the only thing that we can do here. Call us at 850-383-1049. We'll get to those coming up, Ashley.
2: Okay.
0: All right, awesome. Hang on one second. 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

0: We're back with Am I the Jerk on Hot 104.9. We've got Ashley on the phone, and Ashley wants to know if she's the jerk for booking the aisle and the window seat for her and her husband when they travel in hopes that no one will book the middle. What do you think about that?
1: I don't think it's a jerk move, but I do think it's a gamble, if anything.
0: I mean, I don't think it depends on if you're really going to be upset about if someone books that middle seat.
1: Because if they do, then you guys can't sit together,
0: right,
1: you know?
0: Right. And I don't know. But I'm an aisle guy anyway myself. And I know you like the window because you like to see if the plane were to crash, you would like to see it happen in real time.
1: I have to have my eyes outside if it is landing or taking off, for sure.
0: And God forbid someone sit in that middle seat and shut the blinds. She will go absolutely nuts.
1: I get so mad.
0: Let's go to the phones and see what everybody else thinks. We've got Kim on the line right now. Kim, do you think that she's the jerk for doing this?
2: Actually, I think they're kind of genius. And I wonder why I've never done it before.
0: Yeah, I think Allie hit the nail on the head. It is a gamble. So if someone books it, then you have to sit next to somebody. Fair is fair, right?
2: I mean, worst comes to worst, you know, if someone books a seat in between them and they don't want to have somebody sit there, then one of them can move and swap seats.
0: Yeah, offer them $20.
1: Yeah, there you go.
0: And say,
1: I'm sure they'll do it for $20.
0: Yeah, they'll give you the aisle.
2: Wow. Extortion.
0: It is, I guess, in some way. But like I said, fair is fair.
2: All fair and flying at this point.
0: Yeah, it's a business transaction and the guy might be pissed off, but oh well.
2: Exactly. Well, fine.
0: All right. Actually, you made everybody's day doing that. You basically upgraded him for $20 and did it yourself.
2: Yeah, not bad at all. I'll buy him some drinks. I mean,
0: this is going to give people bad ideas. But yes, book your window and aisle seat and play the odds game and see if nobody sits in the middle. Thank you so much for the call.
2: Thank you.
0: Sarah's up next. Sarah, what is your take on this situation?
3: They booked the window and aisle seats. It's kind of genius. I mean, who knows what's going to happen. A lot of these flights are really full and they'll be out of luck and they won't be able to be next to each other for the flight. But on the chance that that nobody books that middle seat, how perfect is that? I would do it.
0: It's great. I mean, we're all learning something new today.
1: No one owns a seat, so you can really buy whichever ones you want. There's nothing jerk about it.
0: It's not an ethical dilemma whatsoever. If you just do it, if you want to do it. All right. Thank you so much for the call. Let's go back now and talk to Ashley. Ashley, everybody is, in your corner on this. A lot of people calling you a genius today and thanking you for your service. So you didn't tell us, though, who's getting which seat? Like, who gets the aisle? Who gets the window?
4: He's tall. He needs the aisle.
0: Okay, well, and then look, we've all decided that if worse comes to worse, someone does sit there, and hopefully it's just not a long flight and you'll be all right.
4: Not that far. Yeah, the flight is just less than 3 hours, so we'll be okay.
0: Yeah, this is a great

0: Allie, we're going to have to try this. I mean, I'm a gambler. What about you?
1: I don't got the risk in me. I feel like I need to be next to you for like my comfort blanket while I'm flying. I get freaked out. You know I do.
0: Yeah, and I make fun of you the entire time, so I don't know how much of a comfort blanket I will be. All right.
1: That's true.
0: Ashley, thank you so much for the call. We do appreciate it. Thanks for listening.

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0: things up for us on this Tuesday, getting closer and closer to that long weekend. Hope you're getting all your 4th of July plans ready to go. Going to be a hot one, though. I know for Tallahassee, the heat warning continues to be going on there. And
1: yeah, for sure.
0: We got one here, too.
1: Really? What's the temperature like today? That. What's it been in that late high?
0: 93 right now feels like 95 here in Alabama. So
1: but yeah, it's you guys, like feeling like it's in the hundreds over here. It's pretty crazy. That's why people are. I'll be in the pool. I'll be in the ocean 4th of July. Yeah. You bet.
0: And the good news and bad news is it doesn't look like there's any relief in sight because the rain chances are only
1: minimal,
0: like, non-existent. I mean, you might get a little bit Saturday and Sunday, but that's about it.
1: Dang, my new grass needs it.
0: That's right. Sound like an old person. That's all we got.

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1: 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I know you got school. 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